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1: On this day.
2: Oh, well, hello and welcome to Tuesday the 26th of May. The happiest birthdays to you. If it is your birthday, have a delightful day. It's a happy heavenly birthday to Aussie puppeteer Ernie Carroll, who was probably most famously known as Aussie Ostrich on Hey Hey It's Saturday.
3: Thank you. Welcome to the show. It's great to be here.
4: Great to be here.
3: Tonight, live, John English.
4: Gone with the wind?
3: Against the wind.
4: Well, whether
3: whether
4: he's gone with it or against it, he's still got the wind.
3: Yes, all right.
2: He had a good set of legs too, Aussie. One of my favourite actors, comedians is birthdaying today. Happy half century to Stephen Curry, star of movies and TV shows like The King. He was Graham Kennedy. The Cup, where he played jockey Damien Oliver. But my all-time favourite as Dale Kerrigan in The Castle.
5: Dad also had a way of making everyone feel important.
6: Go on, Dale. Tell him. Go on, tell him. Dale dug a hole.
5: Like the time I dug a hole.
6: Start of the patio.
7: Good on you, Dale.
8: Where's Dad?
7: Up in the roof. Dad?
6: Yeah, mate?
8: Dug another hole. Filling with water.
2: Another comedian turning another year older today is New York boy Bobcat Goldthwait, who is 64. Well, the only thing I really know him for is his role in Police Academy with that voice.
9: Yep.
10: You're going to have to leave. I'll call the police.
11: Okay. I'm going. I'm out of here. Wait a minute. I am the police.
10: I'm sorry. I didn't without the uniform.
11: Regular human clothes make people more comfortable.
2: Well, it's just grating. Tim Burton's ex-girlfriend and all-around wonderful actress Helena Bonham Carter is blowing out 60 candles today. Had a few freaky roles in the past, like she was Alice. Oh, no, she was actually the Red Queen in Alice in Wonderland. She was in Planet of the Apes. She was great in Ocean's 8, by the way. And, of course, she was Bellatrix Lestrange in Harry Potter.
12: Itty bitty baby. Hot.
10: Got you.
2: I thought she was saying bitty. Bitty. Our next birthday boy is looking fitter than ever. Singer Lenny Kravitz, 62 today. And those abs, you can bounce a coin off that six-pack.
9: It's an impressive six-pack, isn't it? Look, I fell in love with this album back in 1989. Title track from it, Let Love Rule. But this was probably his biggest hit. Right around the world. And, of course, there's plenty of others, including his cover of The Guess Who. American Woman.
2: Fantastic. And finally, she was born in Arizona on this day 78 years ago, went on to become one of the biggest female singers in the world. Happy birthday to the wonderful Stevie Nicks.
9: You know what? Let's just say one of the biggest singers in the world, period.
2: Yeah.
9: Male or female, Stevie Nicks. Whatever you might think of her music, her look, her issues with certain chemicals or compounds, huge. Absolutely huge. Oh, bless you. Right on cue. It was a very petite sneeze. So, we've had a Stevie double this morning, a bit of solo Stevie at six. We'll go with the full band Fleetwood Mac for Stevie Nicks' birthday today at 8:08 on Forever Classic 6AX.

0: Forever Classic 6IX, Classic Breaky Nat and Westo for Fox Removals at 11 past 8. Some Fleetwood Mac in celebration of Stevie Nicks' birthday today. Now, the Aussie Bird Count official results came out yesterday, and joining us this morning is BirdLife Australia's National Public Affairs Manager, Sean Dooley. G'day, mate.
1: G'day.
0: You are known as Australia's Birdman, so we thought we'd get a little intro for you. Are you ready?
1: Absolutely.
0: Okay.
1: Oh, I love it. It's on the top of my playlist.
0: I may have borrowed it from the old cartoon. You're obviously not some kind of odd superhero. You're actually a specialist in the area of birds, bird trends, and the role that citizen science can play in helping communities to better understand and protect bird life. So what are the results of the bird count? What can you tell us about the whole thing?
1: Well, basically, yeah, not all heroes wear capes. A lot of them wear binoculars.
0: Okay.
1: We had an amazing turnout last year for the Aussie Bird Count. We had 64,000 people around Australia.
2: Oh, wow.
1: Did a bird count for us in October. And in Western Australia, we had over 5,000 people participating, which was just the best turnout we've had. Having so many people submitting surveys in WA means that we have a lot more information to focus our research on. And that information everyone gathers by just going out and spending 20 minutes outside and telling us what birds you see, it creates this really valuable snapshot of how our birds are going. And so we can see which birds are doing well, especially in the cities and towns where we don't normally get much research done. So the stuff we're learning is really fabulous.
2: So that's all that the public has to do, go outside for 20 minutes looking around for what sort of birds are out there. Is that correct?
1: Yeah. You do it on an app, the Aussie Bird Count app, which if you don't know what the birds are that you're looking at, we try to cater to that. So the app actually helps you identify birds. It gives you suggestions what you might be seeing. The idea is that we know people love birds. All our research shows, like, literally millions of people are just besotted with Australia's native birds. But most people wouldn't consider themselves experts or bird nerds. And we want to tap into that love that people have and get them outside, having a fun time, connecting with nature, and then using what they see to give us a snapshot of how our most common birds are faring.
2: So what have you discovered about bird life, Sean, in particular in WA?
1: We had about 380,000 individual birds counted. 70% were in our cities and big towns. And what we found is a lot of small birds in particular aren't doing well. Over the 12 years of the Aussie Bird Count, we're seeing smaller birds starting to drop out of suburban areas. Mm. There's a smaller number of birds that are doing really well. They're the ones a bit more bold and bolshy and aggressive. They're thriving, sometimes almost thriving to the point of being out of balance. It's almost like we're getting massive numbers of a small group of birds at the expense of having good numbers of a diversity of birds.
2: Are you talking about the fiery willy wagtails? They're the only birds that had ever tried attacking me. They're like killers, like ninjas.
1: Yeah.
2: I used to have to wear a hard hat when I was doing the gardening. I'm sure they were just trying to take me out. They were probably working for another radio station.
0: Yeah.
1: Yeah, well, the really interesting fact is in every capital city except for Perth, over the 12 years of the Aussie Bird Count, willy wagtail numbers have been going down.
2: Oh.
1: In Perth, they're holding steady. The only difference that we can work out is Perth's expanding just as much as the other capital cities, if not more. So it's not about habitat loss in the case of the willy wagtail. The only difference between Perth and the East Coast is that Perth doesn't have the noisy miner, which is a native honey eater on the East Coast, which has just moved into our cities and towns and has boomed. And they're really aggressive birds, and they kind of just harass all the smaller birds. So willy wagtail nesting out in the open just constantly gets bombarded by these bully boys of birds. But in Perth, you don't have that. And that's possibly the only difference. And so it's really great to know, you know, when I grew up in Melbourne, there was a willy wagtail in basically every park and footy ground in the whole city. And that's still the case in Perth, but it's not in Melbourne or Sydney or Adelaide.
0: Yeah. Our guest this morning, Sean Dooley, BirdLife Australia's National Public Affairs Manager, talking about the Aussie Bird Count. Mate, when we come back, I want to get some details on how people can be part of the next Aussie Bird Count.
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5: Double demerits apply from midnight Thursday until midnight Monday. If a safety camera captures you speeding, using a mobile phone or not wearing a seatbelt correctly, you could lose your licence twice as fast. breakdown on West Coast Highway southbound at North Street, Swanbourne, blocking the left turn lane. Also on Leach Highway northbound before Wells Parade in Bentley, blocking the right lane. And traffic lights flashing yellow, Cambridge Street, Southport Street and Leederville. The Mitchell Freeway slow inbound, Ocean Reef Road to Hepburn Avenue, Warwick Road to Reed Highway and Stevenson Avenue to Vincent Street. The Quinana Freeway busy, Thomas Road to Rowley Road, Barrington Road to Mount Hervey Bridge, Canning Highway and South Terrace to Millpoint Road. 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

0: Forever Classic 6AX, it is the classic brekkie with Nat and Westo for Fox Removals. 25 past 8 from counting the beat to counting the birds. We got the official Aussie bird count as of yesterday. So our guest this morning, BirdLife Australia's National Public Affairs Manager, Sean Dooley. Mate, the next one is coming up, the next bird count. So how do people get involved with that, should they want to?
1: Yeah, we've tried to make it as simple as possible. You can register at aussiebirdcount.org.au. The count's not until October, but we do have the Aussie Bird Count app that you can put onto your phone, and that's where you do the counts. But even before the actual count happens, you can still use that app to help you identify birds. You can still practice and go out and say, oh, I can see this bird, it's a black and white bird, but it's not a magpie, what is it? And you can enter that detail, and the app will give you suggestions with photos of what birds it might be. So it's a great way to get to know the names of the birds before you even do the count.
2: It really is. I do have to ask, what's the most common bird found here in Perth?
1: The Australian raven.
2: Oh, so I love them.
1: Yeah, those big black ones doing the Graham Kennedy crow calls.
0: That's
1: exactly,
0: good.
1: Yeah. They are really common, especially across the southwest and in Perth. And the really interesting thing is in 2024, the second most commonly seen bird was the magpie. But this year, in 2025, the results are showing it dropped down to fifth most commonly seen. That's interesting and possibly of concern, because we know about that awful syndrome, that the magpie paralysis syndrome. We don't know for sure, but the data's suggesting that that's starting to have an impact on magpie populations around Perth.
2: That's not good.
1: No, so we definitely need more people to get out this coming October to do their bird count, so we can see whether that trend is continuing. Hopefully it's just a blip and this disease isn't impacting too much on the population, but we won't know until we get people out there looking for us and telling us what they're seeing.
2: If we lose all the magpies, mate, what am I going to do with my crazy stack hat that's got all the zip ties through it?
0: Exactly.
1: I know, you'll have to put it in a museum or something.
0: Well, mate, thank you for the chat. It's really interesting, and hopefully we get more people chipping in and doing their bit for the Aussie bird count. So Sean Dooley, BirdLife Australia's National Public Affairs Manager, thank you very much for being part of the Classic Brekkie this morning.
1: Oh, my pleasure. Thanks for your interest.
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6: Sunny today, 25 at the top for Perth. From the Capital Radio 6IX newsroom, I'm Scott Maiman. The Australian Medical Association's WA president says the recent diphtheria outbreak is a wake-up call for people to get vaccinated. It's the worst outbreak in 35 years, and two deaths have now been confirmed in the Northern Territory. Kyle Hoth says the WA branch of the AMA is concerned with a clear downturn in the rate of vaccination.
7: The diphtheria vaccine works extremely well to eradicate diphtheria as a disease that spreads. So it's an easy one for us to solve with vaccination. So disappointing to have to find ourselves in this situation, but a bit of a wake-up call to us, I guess, that this is why we have these vaccine schedules, and this is why we kind of make a bit of a point about keeping everybody informed.
6: A state funeral in Victoria has been confirmed for Neil Danaher following his death after a battle with motor neuron disease. The 2025 Australian of the Year and AFL legend had been fighting what he described as the beast for the past 13 years. WA's only independent MP has ruled herself out of joining a new political party with her so-called teal colleagues. Federal member for Curtin, Kate Cheney, says she's interested in working more collaboratively with her crossbenchers, but does not think that requires being a member of a political party. The last cohort of so-called ISIS brides and their children are expected to be back in Australia today. It's understood the group is likely to arrive this afternoon. 9 members expected in Melbourne, the rest in Sydney. The country's winter crops have taken a hit because of elevated diesel and fertiliser costs, as well as mixed weather conditions. A Rabobank forecast shows 8% reduction in planting area compared with last year.
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6: The ASX just ahead of the open this morning, 8,692. Gold selling at $4,585 an ounce. The Aussie dollar, 71 US cents, 12,716 Indonesian rupiah.
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6: Another AFL coaching job is up for grabs. Confirmation this morning, Brad Scott has been sacked as the coach of Essendon, the board making its decision at the weekend. Western Bulldogs coach Luke Beveridge says there's plenty more improvement in Riley West after his return to form. The Dogs forward kicked 2 goals and had 5 score involvements in the 3-point win over Melbourne at the weekend.
9: He's having an impact, Riley. You know, there's still increments of improvement to come in his game. The consistency of contribution for small forwards is a difficult thing, as we know. It's such a hard place to play.
6: And that's the latest news update. I'm Scott Maiman from the Capital Radio Newsroom.
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10: 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Breakdowns on West Coast Highway southbound at North Street, Swanbourne, blocking the left turn lane. Also on Leach Highway northbound before Wellsboro Road in Bentley, blocking the right lane. Breakdown cleared from the Mitchell Freeway southbound after Nearabup Road in Nearabup. Traffic lights flashing yellow, Cambridge Street, Southport Street in Leaderville. Mitchell is slow inbound, Warwick Road to Reed Highway and Hutton Street to Vincent Street. Cronulla busy, Thomas Road to Rowley Road, South Street to Mount Hurry Bridge and Canning Highway to Millpoint Road. 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
11: 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And in the east, unleaded, Bourke Cannington and Oakford 169.3, and for diesel, Bourke Cannington 195.3. 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
11: Mostly sunny and 25 today. We'll get down to 10 tonight. Tomorrow, a late shower and 23. Thursday, clearing shower 21. Friday, possible shower 19. And here's your long weekend. Saturday, rain. Sunday, thunderstorms. Monday, showers. That's what they tell us. Currently in Dalkeith, 16. And in Byford, it is 15.
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0: Kremer Classic 6IX, the classic brekkie with Nat and Westo for Fox Removals. It is 17-9. We had some really good calls this morning about the last thing that you Googled, and a lot on Facebook as well. So we'll revisit those before we hit 9 o'clock. Of course, everybody that has been part of the show goes into Friday's draw for the call of the week. How about getting some cheese?
1: Oh, they'd have cheese at Sandleford.
0: They do. It's good. It's good cheese.
1: I'm not sure if they do this at Sandleford, because it's that time of the year again.
0: Oh.
1: Time for the annual cheese rolling event in Brockworth, England. Now, thousands of people attended to watch the event in the baking heat. The baking heat. It's England. What's that, 18 degrees? Oh, no, I stand corrected. Temperatures reached up to 30 degrees in Brockworth.
0: It's pretty warm.
1: All the cheese would have been melting.
0: Mm.
1: Oh, imagine.
0: Gooey.
1: Like some camembert would just be running towards you, nice and soft.
0: Imagine the stench of a Stilton in that weather.
1: Like smelly old socks. You know, I love me blue cheese. I'm not allowed to eat blue cheese at home.
0: I know.
1: Because Chris is put off by the smell. Apparently it smells like old socks. And nor am I allowed in the caravan. Because it sort of permeates through the entire caravan. I mean, picky. Anyway, back to the cheese rolling event. So there's been some heavy spring rain, which has softened the hill. But the hot weather has dried out the conditions, making it firmer and more dangerous for competitors. So the event is this. All these people are watching competitors chase a 3 kilo wheel of double Gloucester cheese down a gradient hill. And this is quite impressive. These cheese wheels, because they're so heavy, so they've got the weight behind them, they can reach speeds up to 112 kilometres an hour.
0: Okay.
1: 112 kilometres an hour. And you're supposed to be running down a hill.
0: You're going to get a ticket for that.
1: Well, this is the thing. I mean, do they get out those radars, you know, like the police use? Is there a police officer at the bottom? We call him the cheese police. But yeah, it's it also always causes... I would go to one of these events because, a bit like watching a car accident, not a dangerous one where people get hurt, but you just want to see a bit of a bing, don't you?
0: Oh, people
1: which
0: do
1: is
0: get
1: why
0: hurt.
1: Rubbernecking. But that's what happens in these events. People get hurt. They get injured. But you'd be glad to know that Kopke from Munich is a social media fella, and he retained his title in the men's downhill race, saying that the conditions were optimal this year. So what did he win? What do you think he won?
0: Wheel of cheese.
1: That's what he won. So you're chasing a wheel of cheese in dangerous conditions at speeds of up to $112 for a wheel of cheese.
0: Or kilometres per hour.
1: What did I say?
0: Dollars.
1: 112 kilometres an hour. All that, risking your life and limb for a wheel of cheese. Just go to Aldi. Seriously.
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4: 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Breakdown, Leach Highway northbound before Wells Parade in Bentley, blocking the right lane. Breakdown cleared from West Coast Highway southbound at North Street, Swanbourne. And traffic lights flashing yellow, Cambridge Street, Southport Street in Leaderville. Slow on the Mitchell, Warwick Road to Reed Highway inbound and Hutton Street to Vincent Street closer in. Cronulla Freeway busy, Ankstall Road to Rowley Road and South Street to Mill Point Road. Brown Farmer Freeway, slow westbound through the North Bridge Tunnel and Tonkin Highway, so northbound from Kelvin Road to Hale Road. 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

0: Forever Classic, 6AX. It is the Classic Breaker with Nat and West 04. Fox Removals. It's 8.53, which means we've got to vacate and make way for Tim, who's keen to set up the day with his 30-minute music marathons, etc. Look, already into the middle of the week, tomorrow by Friday, there's a Call of the Week prize up for grabs. The $250 dining voucher for Sandalford's award-winning restaurant. We'll give you another chance to get in the draw for that tomorrow. This morning, we were discussing... We are talking about the last thing you Googled, because you did a bit of Google doctoring with your green
1: nail syndrome.
0: So we're just asking you, what is the last thing that you Googled? Ranelle and Rolling Stone, what's yours?
2: I'm planning a trip to the wheat belt for a few days with my sister, and I asked her to give me ideas just for 4 nights. Where can I go, and what can we go and see?
1: Oh, beautiful.
0: So what did you find, Ranelle? What are you going to do?
1: Yeah.
2: Bridgetown for a night,
1: yes.
2: And then Pemberton, and then work our way back to Perth from Pemberton.
1: So you're making every second count, Ranelle, with your sister?
2: Absolutely. Every second count. Wineries, fire, just being together. Haven't seen her for a while. She's visiting Australia, so
1: yes,
2: important to set the right atmosphere.
1: And Ranelle, where's your sister from?
2: Like myself, South Africa. She lives in Johannesburg.
1: Ranelle, it sounds like you two are going to have a great trip, and we should probably warn people ahead of time. Have you got room for a third Ranelle in the car?
2: Maybe if you bring some snacks and a few bottles of wine and

0: Consider it done, mate. You can just squeeze me in the boot somewhere and I'll bring some Sandalford. Ranelle, count me in.
1: Oh, that sounds lovely.
0: All right, you're on.
2: Off to Midland, Janine. What was the last thing that you Googled?
3: I always Google how to spell something, so I'm a fella.
0: And does Mr. Google help you out with that spelling, Janine?
3: Oh, very good, yeah. As long as I get the first couple of letters right, you know, it can crack onto what I'm talking about.
2: Yeah, that's the hard thing, isn't it? When you don't know how to spell it, how do you type it in to find out how to spell it?
3: Do you know how you sound it out and you still get it wrong?
2: You got any words you need spelling with? Because Nat can help you.
0: No, I can't. You're the wordsmith, mate. It's always the P's. You know, the silent P's and stuff?
3: Oh, yeah. Like, silent P's,
0: psoriasis and psychopath, those sorts of things. Okay.
3: I'm not into that sort of stuff, but yeah, I know where you're coming from. Yeah. Yep.
2: When we were all at school in the 70s and you didn't know how to spell something, you'd be told, look it up in the dictionary. You're like, but I don't know how to find it.
3: Yeah, that's right.
2: Andrew Langford, last thing you Googled.
4: I was watching The Burrows last night. I think that's how you pronounce it.
0: Oh, The Burrows. It's by the makers of Stranger Things.
2: Oh, that's right. Yes.
0: Yeah.
2: I have heard of that. Anyway, please continue.
4: Thank you. The wife and I were checking out Gina Davis, and I was thinking to myself, God damn, she looks pretty good. She must be getting on.
5: Yeah.
4: And we were pretty gobsmacked to see that she's actually 70 years old.
2: 70?
0: Gina Davis is 70?
4: 70.
0: She's looking crack-a-lackin'.
2: Yeah, especially for a woman who drove off a cliff.
4: The old term, grab a granny, I certainly would.
2: What was the last thing that you Googled, Yanni and Lockridge?
6: A fan-forced electric heater.
0: Oh, you're feeling the cold, you're feeling the chilly mornings, are you?
6: Oh, bloody oath I am. And you know what? I went to Kmart.
0: Yeah.
6: I went to Target because I buy as much on the cheap as I possibly can.
0: I hear you.
6: Yeah. But I only had radiant heaters.
0: Oh, no, you need something to blow you out of your chair.
6: So I Googled it.
0: Yeah.
6: And Retrovision has them, and I have to have that sent by post.
0: So now you're waiting for it to come.
6: You got that right.
2: Winter hasn't officially started yet, but you should get it sometime in September.
6: I don't.
2: What was the last thing that you Googled, Eddie, in South Lake?
7: I Googled last night a place called Moron in Mongolia.
0: It's actually what, like a town or a village or something?
7: It's a town. It actually comes up as the administrative centre for a province in Mongolia that I cannot pronounce.
2: Why were you looking that up?
0: Was there a reason for it?
7: No. I was watching a program called Grand Tour.
0: With Jeremy Clarkson.
7: Yeah, and Jeremy Clarkson and the crew got dropped off in the middle of Mongolia somewhere with a map and three boxes of bits and pieces, which they built a four-wheel drive out of, and they had to travel with this four-wheel drive through the desert over mountains.
0: So they ended up in Moron, Mongolia. Yeah. Is that where they were headed to?
7: Yes.
2: I think the province that you're looking for is this one.
8: Hovskol.
7: Yeah.
2: That's the one that you couldn't pronounce. I just found it there on the Google. So there you go. That's the last thing we've all Googled together. Look at us learning stuff.
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3: Mostly sunny today, 23, the top for Perth. From the Capital Radio 6IX newsroom, I'm Scott Maiman. A WA man's due to appear in court today, charged with disorderly conduct at Perth Airport and spitting on an officer. The incident happened late last month. The man was granted bail to appear in the Perth Magistrates Court this morning. Authorities say a man shot dead by Secret Service agents yesterday at the White House had a history of mental illness. The 21-year-old approached a checkpoint, pulled a gun from his bag and started firing. Reporter Lily Greer says security staff acted quickly.
4: They swarmed the grounds and they tried to make the grounds safe again. That lockdown has now been lifted as that investigation gets underway into what exactly has happened.
3: A man has died after yet another shark attack. Second in a week. This time it was off the far north Queensland coast. The fatality comes after a 38-year-old spear fisherman died after being attacked off Rottnest Island. The Cook government has locked in fixed funeral cost regulations. James Wybrow reports.
5: In a move to ensure ongoing protection for grieving West Australians, the introduction of a pricing code of practice for the funeral industry has been made permanent. The code requires funeral directors to clearly display prices and provide a full breakdown of costs before a funeral is held, preventing practices that led to confusion, pressure selling, and unexpected charges. A recent consultation, which included a public survey, found strong support among consumers and funeral directors to make the code changes permanent. James Wybrow, Capital Radio News.
3: A second set of US government files on UFOs has been made public after a directive from President Donald Trump. The release includes 50 videos and documents capturing mysterious objects from military sensors and civilian sightings. But the Pentagon's Anomaly Resolution Office says none of the materials are proof of alien life.
2: Now a 6IX finance update.
3: At a short time ago, gold was selling at $4,520 an ounce. The Aussie dollar, 71 US cents, 12,615 Indonesian rupiah.
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3: GWS has produced the biggest third quarter in AFL history, beating Brizzy 166-88. The Giants scored 86 points in the third quarter. Elsewhere, the Western Bulldogs beat the Demons 93-90. Injury concerns for the Magpies after West Coast's 10-point loss on Saturday. Dane Meffam reports.
6: The Eagles almost pulled off one of the great upsets in front of a massive crowd in Scott Pendlebury's big game. Elliot Yeo swung forward to boot three goals while Tom McCarthy gathered 30 disposals. Walich Marua fighting right to the final siren, eventually going down 92-82. The Magpies didn't escape without consequence, though, as captain Darcy Moore set out the second half with a hamstring concern, while forward Jamie Elliott went down in the dying stages with what appeared to be a serious knee injury. Dame Meffam, Perth.
3: And that's the latest news update. I'm Scott Maiman from the Capital Radio Newsroom.
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7: Well, enjoy the sunshine today before we get some showers tomorrow. It's a sunny top of 25 degrees for Perth today. Tomorrow, showers, and they'll increase across the day, apparently 23. Showers easing off a bit by Thursday, 21. Showers continue Friday, 19 degrees. Showers increasing again by Saturday for a wet start to the weekend, 19 degrees, and wet on Sunday as well. 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

beautiful song from Billy Joel on Perth's Forever Classic 6IX, part of a 30-minute music marathon, you know, where we give you lots of non-stop commercial-free music. 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Coming up soon, a band that's basically the daughters of the Mamas and Papas and the daughters of the Beach Boys, so to speak. We'll pump things up with some Elvis Costello as well and James Rain right here on 6IX.

0: Robert Palmer of Perth's Forever Classic 6IX and Wilson Phillips there too, you know, the offspring basically of the Beach Boys and the Mamas and Papas. Well, you know, Carney and Wendy Wilson, the daughters of Brian Wilson from the Beach Boys, teaming up with China Phillips, who's the daughter of John and Michelle Phillips from the Mamas and Papas. I guess they were kind of, I don't know, maybe they were destined. Maybe it was their fate that they would end up in the music biz and actually be really good singers. Nice way to round out another 30-minute music marathon there, thanks to Providence Lifestyle Resorts. Hello, Tim here. Enjoy the sunshine today. It looks like a really nice day today, actually. 25 degrees on the way, nice and sunny. But then we've got showers tomorrow, Thursday, Friday, Saturday, Sunday, Monday. It's just showers, nothing too heavy for those days, but cooling down a little bit too. 23 tomorrow, 21 Thursday, 19 degrees for Friday and right across the weekend as well on your 6IX four-day forecast, all thanks to Custom Jewellery Design, Whitford City Shopping Centre. 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

0: Oh, some legendary Stones on Perth's Forever Classics 6IX. Oh, geez, it's not that long ago that we sent a couple of winners over to LA to see the Rolling Stones live in the US with one of our famous superstar experiences. We've done some really good ones. I mean, that the Stones in LA was definitely one of my favourites. But what about Simply Red live in Paris? Trip to France would be nice, right, to see Simply Red. We did Madonna in Palm Springs. The Eagles at the Sphere in Vegas. Lionel Richie doing his residency in Vegas. God, we've done some really good ones, haven't we? In case you haven't heard, the latest one, thanks to Total Air, Eric Clapton live in Chicago. It all starts next week after the long weekend. If you win this, it's airfares for you and your plus one to Chicago, USA, to check out Eric Clapton live at the United Center, the legendary venue that's home of the Chicago Bulls. And, of course, we chuck in $5,000 spending money as well. Oh, be listening for your chance to get on the exclusive standby list and win this utterly mind-blowing trip overseas for Eric Clapton. Yeah, it's coming soon, starting next week. Thanks to Total Air for all things air conditioning. 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

0: On Forever Classic 6IX, we're the home of 30-minute music marathons in Perth. One of my favourites from David Bowie soon. And a little bit of 80s fun from Laura Branigan. Yeah, glory is on the way after the news.
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7: 25 degrees, the top for Perth today, and sunny. From the Capital Radio 6AX newsroom, I'm Scott Maiman. Dean Solomon's been named to take over as interim coach of the Bombers after the sacking of Brad Scott. Commentator Sam McClure says the signs were there months ago.
8: Well, he was doomed for a while, in my eyes, Brad Scott. Once Andrew Welsh, the Essendon champion who became president, installed his mate Dean Solomon off the board to be an assistant coach, it always felt like there were eyes on Brad Scott. For me, anyway.
7: Tributes continue to pour in for Neil Danaher, who passed away at the age of 65 after a long battle with motor neuron disease. His diagnosis came while he was head of West Coast's football department. Former Eagles boss Trevor Nesbitt says his legacy will stretch further than his MND advocacy.
9: When he put his mind to something, he made it happen. Others will see Neil in all different sorts of lights because he's done so much in his lifetime, and it's very hard to explain someone who's excelled in so many different ways. I think he's an all-rounder, I guess, and he's been able to do so many good things for not only football but the community at large.
7: The six people who've been placed in quarantine in Bullsbrook after Hunter virus broke out on the cruise ship are still testing negative. They should be released in a week and a half. WA's Health Minister Meredith Hammett says she has no concerns about their health and well-being.
10: I'm sure everyone in Western Australia joins with me in hoping that those people remain well and so they can be reunited with their family and friends once their period of quarantine is over.
7: The Aussie magpie has dropped from the second most spotted species in WA to the fifth, according to the 2025 Aussie Bird Count results. While the magpie is the most seen species across the country, there are concerns that a paralysis affecting the maggies here could be starting to affect the population. BirdLife Australia's Sean Dooley says there's no definitive link, but we need to be paying attention.
11: More pairs of eyes out looking at what's going on with our birds, we can get a much clearer picture of how things like disease or habitat loss or invasive species, how they're affecting our native birds. It's not panic stations yet, but certainly the results show that we really need to be paying attention to what's going on.
6: Now a 6AX finance update.
7: And a short time ago, gold was selling at $4,579 an ounce. The Aussie dollar, 71 US cents, 12,714 Indonesian rupiah.
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7: The West Coast Fever's back at home this coming weekend, hosting the Melbourne Mavericks, and they're on the verge of securing a seventh consecutive finals berth. Fever's currently third spot, just one win clear of the fourth-placed Mavericks, with three rounds to go. At Australia's cricket women's team, head coach Shelley Nitschke has signed a new three-year contract extension that'll take her to at least 2029. That's the latest news update. I'm Scott Maiman from the Capital Radio Newsroom.
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0: Well, enjoy the sunshine today before we get some showers tomorrow. It's a sunny top of 25 degrees for today. Tomorrow, showers, and they'll increase across the day, apparently 23. Showers easing off a bit by Thursday, 21. Showers continue Friday, 19 degrees. Showers increasing again by Saturday for a wet start to the weekend, 19 degrees, and wet on Sunday as well. 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

0: Simply Red on Perth's Forever Classics 6IX, rounding out a 30-minute music marathon. 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The latest one, you may have heard, is Eric Clapton. What a legend. Live in Chicago. Oh, trip to the States. Eric Clapton live in concert. Keep on listening for your chance to win, starting from Tuesday after the long weekend, all thanks to our good friends at Total Air. Jerry Rafferty's on the way for you really soon. Elton John coming up as well.
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0: great song from Elton John. You know, it was a good album, actually. Two Low for Zero, 1983 for Elton. I guess that's why they call it the blues. 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You got the Google Home set up, you got the Amazon Alexa. Just say, play 6ix. Bang. Ah, the wonders of modern technology. Back to the 70s, though, in just a moment with a classic from Heart. And we'll do some Earth, Wind & Fire as well.
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0: 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Tim here with another 30-minute music marathon coming up. And I won't stop till you get enough. Michael Jackson on the way. And Dragon lined up too. 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
11: Sunny in Perth, a top of 25 from the Capital Radio 6IX Newsroom. I'm Brad McIntosh. The state government has outlined its plans to establish a defence manufacturing hub in WA. A six-week expression of interest period has opened for international and domestic companies to be part of the industrial base, with more than a dozen proposals already received. Defence Industries Minister Paul Papalia says, while Collie would be a great site for the facility, a location hasn't been locked in.
12: We've had initial discussions with a range of people in Collie and they have been welcoming of it. But obviously, as the concept develops, then there'll be greater discussions and conversations with everyone in Collie with a view to whether or not it goes ahead there. But it's something that generally could be advanced anywhere in the state.
11: Baby bottle self-feeding devices are now banned across Australia. The products allow babies to feed from a bottle without another person holding it. ACCC Deputy Chairwoman Katrina Lowe says babies can't regulate the flow of milk by themselves.
13: We urge consumers to stop using these devices immediately if they possess one and to make sure that they always actively supervise babies during feeding.
11: And a bizarre break-in has turned into a hair-raising experience in Perth. Scott Maiman reports.
14: It's being seen as a daring opportunity. Two men broke into a Perth barbershop under the cover of darkness. Video footage shows the men having a conversation, then helping themselves to the clippers, giving each other a haircut. The store operator reckons it was a bad haircut. He'd like to see the men return to the store and wants to fix it up for them. Scott Maiman, Capital Radio News.
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11: The ASX 200 is down 42 points at 8,650. Gold is selling at $4,537 an ounce, and one Australian dollar is buying 71.64 US cents and 12,722 Indonesian rupiah.
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11: Essendon is looking for its seventh coach since it last won a final after sacking Brad Scott. Dean Solomon is set to take over the reins. With just one win from the past 24 games, Essendon's board decided on the weekend his time at the club was over. Scott still had 18 months to run on his contract. And Alex de Minaur has picked up some much-needed confidence in a straight sets win at the French Open. The world number 7 defeated qualifier Toby Samuels in straight sets in the opening round. And that's the latest 6IX News Update. I'm Brad McIntosh from the Capital Radio Newsroom.
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5: Well, enjoy the sunshine today before we get some showers tomorrow. It's a sunny top of 25 degrees for Perth today. Tomorrow, showers, and they'll increase across the day, apparently 23. Showers easing off a bit by Thursday, 21. Showers continue Friday, 19 degrees. Showers increasing again by Saturday for a wet start to the weekend, 19 degrees, and wet on Sunday as well. 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

love getting some of those 60s classics like The Foundations on for you. 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

0: thanks to the amazing team at Providence Lifestyle Resorts. There goes another 30-minute music marathon. Susie Q rounding things out. She was just at ROC Arena a little while ago, and so was Split Enz, who are part of that 30-minute music marathon. So, geez, it's such a great venue. I love going to a gig at ROC Arena. Cheers to the crew there as well. Hello, Tim here. Hope your day's going okay. It's a pretty nice Tuesday, 25 degrees on the way, nice and sunny, but soak it up because we do get some rain. I mean, look, much needed rain, and cheers if you're listening in the wheat belt, because I know that farmers who've just planted their crops are hoping for some wet days. But showers increasing tomorrow, showers easing on Thursday, a shower or two Friday, and some showers across the weekend as well. Tops around 20 degrees, between 19 and 21 for all of those days. 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Jimmy Cliff on the way soon, and Classic Queen as well.
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0: the word legend gets thrown around a lot, right? It's not always appropriate, but when you're talking about Mr. Eric Clapton, yes. Music legend? Absolutely. I mean, the guy is in the Rock and Roll Hall of Fame 3 times. With Cream, with the Yardbirds, and as a solo artist. And he can play a guitar. So, how would you like to see him in Chicago? It's our latest superstar experience. 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We give you $5,000 spending money and we give you great seats at Eric Clapton's concert. 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It's all thanks to Total Air. 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

Los Lobos bringing Richie Valens back to life in the 80s for the La Bamba movie. Great movie, great soundtrack. Hey, Tim out because Dean Clares takes over next.

0: next. Yeah, it's almost midday. It's almost time for your classic countdown for a Tuesday. Everybody was kung fu fighting. A little bit of fun from Carl Douglas. Some kung fu fighting. I'm a joker. Oh, I'm a smoker. And the Steve Miller Band. The Joker was huge in this year. Reckon you know what year we're going back to? Check it out with Claire'sy next.
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9: Sunny in Perth, a top of 25. From the Capital Radio 6IX newsroom, I'm Brad McIntosh. The federal government claims a rising renewables take-up has helped reduce a fall in electricity bills. From July, the energy regulator is reducing the maximum rate retailers can charge businesses and households. Energy Minister Chris Bowen says renewable subsidies have contributed to the decline.
10: It's no coincidence that 50% renewables and 414,396 home batteries installed under the cheaper home batteries policy, which are reducing prices for them, but for everyone.
9: The man accused of attempting to bomb the Invasion Day rally in Forest Place on January 26 has appeared in the Perth Magistrates Court this morning. Reporter Jamie Freestone says the 31-year-old Liam Alexander Hall was read the charges but did not enter pleas.
11: And the charges read to him that with intent to harm, he threw an improvised grenade at a crowd. He was also read a charge of making an explosive substance under suspicious circumstances, also a charge of engaging in a terrorist act. The only words that he needed to say today was that he understood the charges.
9: He's next due to appear in the Stirling Gardens Magistrate Court in September. And there's been another road fatality, the sixth, in 3 days. It happened after a Toyota Land Cruiser ute with 5 people crashed into an animal in the West Kimberley region yesterday. Police say the 58-year-old driver died at the scene after hitting the animal on the Great Northern Highway. His 4 passengers received non-life-threatening injuries. Also making news, planning officials are considering a new application for a two-storey childcare centre in Osborne Park.
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9: The ASX 200 is down 36 points at 8,655. Gold is selling at $4,534 US an ounce, and one Australian dollar is buying 71.67 US cents and 12,755 Indonesian rupiah.
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9: Senior leaders of the Essendon Football Club are facing the media following the sacking of coach Brad Scott. Essendon's board made the decision to cut the coach over the weekend after just one win from the past 24 hours. President Andrew Walsh has explained why they made the decision.
13: We are not comfortable with where we currently sit. As a board, we met in recent days, assessed our position honestly, and made a decision. The nature of our losses, the way we are playing, and the key performance indicators we set out at the start of the season are not trending in the right direction.
9: Scott still had 18 months left to run on his contract. And that's the latest 6IX News Update. I'm Brad McIntosh from the Capital Radio Newsroom.
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0: Well, enjoy the sunshine today before we get some showers tomorrow. It's a sunny top of 25 degrees for Perth today. Tomorrow, showers, and they'll increase across the day, apparently 23. Showers easing off a bit by Thursday, 21. Showers continue Friday, 19 degrees. Showers increasing again by Saturday for a wet start to the weekend, 19 degrees, and wet on Sunday as well. 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
17: Hey, good afternoon. Nice of you to drop in for a Tuesday ABBA Countdown. It's Clairsy here, and we're going back to the year the Perth Entertainment Centre opened. In fact, to be precise, the Channel 7 Edgeley Entertainment Centre. Channel 7's legendary GM of the time, Brian Treasure, working with entrepreneur Michael Edgeley to make it all happen. It's 1974 today. We'll combine rock and pop, got a solo Beatle, an English heartthrob, and a bunch of glam bands, including the Rubettes, who were put together after the recording of a song called Sugar Baby Love. Almost like the Monkees without a TV show to go to. This was actually initially recorded by a bunch of studio musos. It was all a bit set up. Lucky it's radio, we can't see their white suits and cloth caps. Here are the Rubettes on the Classic Countdown from 1974. This is Sugar Baby Love on Forever Classic 6IX.

Forever Classic 6IX afternoon. It's Dean Clares here. Thanks to ABBA Caravans, WA's premier caravan dealers, with David Essex, the singing acting heartthrob from the UK. 19 top 40 singles from 1973 to 1994. What an incredible record that is for the charismatic man of English music. Rock Gone, Carl Douglas, Them's Fighting Words, and the Rubettes first up with the Sugar Baby Love. Plenty of English pop today. Here's another one for you with a story in a song. I'm not sure which war they were singing about, but this is Paper Lace and Billy Don't Be a Hero. Get the drummers ready and the marching band. Number one in the UK and Australia, this one. Forever Classic 6IX.

Hey, this is Forever Classic 6IX. Clazy here. Afternoon, we're back in 1974 with the Jamaican-born smoothie, Errol Brown. Smooth in music, smooth in style, and of course that shaved head which he had from a very young age. Errol Brown, MBE, the late great. Hot Chocolate's Emma. We had the Steve Miller Band from that 8th album, The Joker. The Man from San Fran, Paper Lace in there as well. We're back in 74, thanks to ABBA Caravans, WA's premier caravan dealer, with Ringo Starr from his album Ringo, one he co-wrote with his mate George Harrison. Forever Classic 6IX. This is Photograph.

0: Veruma Classic 6IX with Elvin Stardust as we go back to 1974 today with the Classic Countdown. And My Cuckoo was the biggest song in Australia in the year of 1974. It's interesting, isn't it? Shane Fenton was his original stage name, but he was actually born Bernard Dury. So he's a man with many names and a few hits as well, old Elvin. And Ringo, of course, with his mate George Harrison. They wrote that one together, Photograph. It's Clazy here doing it from 1974 today, and our friends from ABBA Caravans. It wouldn't be the same without them. I tell you what, ABBA Caravans have got this killer deal on right now. Purchase a van from ABBA Caravans, 8 Ambrose Street, Rockingham, or search ABBA Caravans to find out more, and you'll get the bonus $500 fuel voucher just for mentioning that 6IX sent you. Hey, we're back in 1974 in the Classic Countdown today. I promised you plenty of glam rock because it was everywhere at the time, and arguably the greatest exponents of the genre are coming up next.
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0: 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What a way to finish off with the Suite and the Ballroom Blitz. And Stevie Wright, the former Easy Beat, who didn't have it easy in life later in life, but I did get to interview Stevie Wright in the 80s at one stage when I was working in Bunbury. And he came into the studio. He had a girlfriend. I think her name was Moonshine or something like that, or Stardust or something. And he was an interesting cat, and he'd been through a hell of a lot, and he was still going through a lot. The Classic Countdown thanks to ABBA Caravans with this great deal through the month of May, which is nearly over. Mention 6IX when you buy a van from ABBA Caravans at 8 Ambrose Street in Rockingham, and they'll give you the bonus $500 fuel voucher. Get down there. You won't be the first to do it because it's such a great deal, but check it out. 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We'll do that next.
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8: Hey, it's time to celebrate the woman with the black swirly dresses and the incredible style and a unique vocal style as well, as in Stevie Nicks, the Fleetwood Mac and solo veteran superstar. She's 78 today. We're going to play a song called Talk to Me from Rock a Little, which was her third solo album. She couldn't quite get the vocal right on this one for quite a while, and her producer at the time, Jimmy Iovine, said just keep persisting, and she eventually got there. So she didn't like the song at first and ended up loving it, and it was written by a guy called Chas Sanford, who wrote Missing You for John Waite. So Chas knew how to write a hit, so we thought we'd play this one on the 78th birthday of the Queen, the surviving, you know, superstar of Fleetwood Mac and solo, Stevie Nicks, on her birthday. Forever Classic 6IX.

0: Hey, this is Forever Classic 6AX and Dean Clares. Only signing off for now because I look forward to tomorrow, a midweek countdown, classic countdown from 1986 tomorrow. And we'll celebrate Neil Finn's birthday tomorrow as well as a little special treat with some Crowded House music. All of that coming up tomorrow between 12 and 1. Macca is on his way next. He'll take care of you with a 30-minute music marathon. Catch you tomorrow.
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11: Sunny in Perth, a top of 25. From the Capital Radio 6AX Newsroom, I'm Brad McIntosh. The Warwick man, accused of an attempted bombing in Forest Place on January 26, has faced Perth Magistrates Court this morning. 31-year-old Liam Alexander Hall is charged with committing a terrorist act, making or possessing explosive under suspicious circumstances, and with the intent to harm through an improvised grenade at a crowd. Reporter Jamie Freestone says he did not enter any pleas as expected after a not guilty plea on the basis of insanity was indicated at his last appearance.
12: He appeared from the Franklin Centre, which is a secure forensic facility at Greylands Hospital, and he did appear a lot more subdued at this court appearance to what I saw him the day after this incident happened back in January, and has been remanded in custody to reappear in September. The prosecutor said it would take at least 12 weeks to put together the brief.
11: Military equipment, including missiles, could soon be made in WA as the state government moves ahead with plans to establish a local defence manufacturing hub. The government is seeking expressions of interest from global defence companies to be part of the manufacturing facility. Premier Roger Cook says it's part of a bold plan to diversify the state's economy and increase our defence capabilities. and planning officials are considering a new application for a two-storey childcare centre in Osborne Park. Scott Maiman reports.
13: The development is proposed for the corner of Hutton and Edward Streets and comes to the tune of $2.5 million. Under the proposal, the current building would be demolished and replaced by a purpose-built structure accommodating 90 children and 17 staff. The new centre is expected to be a Bright Steps Academy childcare centre, which also has centres planned for Mandurah and Kwinana. Scott Maiman, Capital Radio News.
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11: The ASX 200 is down 35 points at 8,656. Gold is selling at $4,541 an ounce, and one Australian dollar is buying 71.71 US cents and 12,755 Indonesian rupiah.
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11: Fremantle forward Josh Tracy says Brisbane's recent form hasn't changed his team's attitude as they prepare to face the double reigning premiers on Saturday. The Lions were flogged by GWS over the weekend, highlighted by a 13-goal third term. Dockers captain Alex Pearce is potentially ready to return from a knee injury, while Hayden Young is also a test to play. And that's the latest 6IX News Update. I'm Brad McIntosh from the Capital Radio Newsroom.
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15: Partly cloudy conditions across Perth this afternoon. Looking at a clear evening as well with an overnight low of 11 degrees. Tomorrow, that's when the rain hits. Showers increasing as the day continues on. 23 degrees expected across Perth. A few morning showers for Thursday. Should be clearing off to a partly cloudy afternoon and a top of 21. But the showers return Friday, heading for a high of 19. Right now, across Perth, it's sitting at 23 degrees.
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0: 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It's Mac with you. Hello, nice to be here. Tuesday afternoon, gorgeous day outside. Make the most of it because the rest of the week, it's looking absolutely you-know-what house. We'll get on some moving pictures after the doobies. 30-minute music marathons.

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0: 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Hello, Macca with you. Hey, looking forward to later on this afternoon when we give you another shot at winning yourself that Bluetti AC50 Power Bank. Or just listen out for that and for the Power Ballad. More details on which song you're listening out for in particular are going to come your way very soon. Right now, let's have a look at your four-day forecast. Now's the time to get vaccinated to protect against influenza, COVID-19 and RSV this winter. This message in partnership with the Australian government. 11 degrees, the overnight low we're getting down to tonight. Sunny afternoon and clear conditions expected this evening. Showers then increasing through the day tomorrow. We'll reach a top of 23. Morning showers Thursday, a partly cloudy afternoon to follow 21. And then a shower or two expected Friday with a top of 19. We'll get on some Fleetwood Mac, and Phil Collins is on the way as well here at Perth's Forever Classic 6AX.
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0: Collins, Two Hearts, Forever Classic, 6AX, Macca with you for a Tuesday drive home. 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

0: 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Latest from the newsroom in minutes with Brad McIntosh. Then we get on another 30-minute music marathon. Prince is on the way, as is John Lennon.
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3: Sunny in Perth, a top of 25 from the Capital Radio, 6AX Newsroom. I'm Brad McIntosh. Premier Roger Cook has announced the first steps in his plans to establish a defence manufacturing facility in WA. The state government has issued a call out to global defence companies who want to be a part of the project. It will make Western Australia the third nation in the state planning to build weapons domestically. Defence Industries Minister Paul Papalia says it's a major win for the state.
4: Western Australia gets jobs, we get contribution to the state's economy, but also means the nation gets defence capacity, manufacturing that won't necessarily be directly supplying the Australian Defence Force right now, but in the event of need, we have a huge growth in our defence sector for the nation.
3: A group of women and children with links to Islamic State are being warned they'll face the full force of the law once they land in Australia. Michael Packey reports.
5: A group of seven women and 12 children will land in Sydney and Melbourne later today after leaving their camp in Syria last week. The federal government maintains it hasn't provided the so-called ISIS brides with any assistance to get home, apart from their passport, which they're entitled to as Australian citizens. The opposition's John O'Dunham argues they should not be allowed in, claiming the group poses a security risk.
6: I don't know how the government can turn a blind eye to this.
5: Dr. Jamal Riffey has been instrumental in getting the cohort back. He's told Nine the children should not be punished for the actions of their parents.
7: It's not their fault. They are entitled for safety and security.
5: The government has warned some could face arrest upon arrival.
3: And a 58-year-old man has died after his car hit an animal and rolled in the West Kimberley region. The driver is the sixth person to die on WA roads in 3 days.
0: Now a 6AX finance update.
3: The ASX 200 is down 33 points at 8,658. Gold is selling at $4,526 an ounce, and one Australian dollar is buying 71.57 US cents and 12,736 Indonesian rupiah.
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3: The ladder leading Dockers have hit the track after their club record 10th straight win. Dane Metham reports.
8: Skipper Alex Pearce is doing everything he can after his knee injury to make the trip to Brisbane to face the reigning premiers on Saturday. Hayden Young is also likely to be available as he recovers from a concussion. Jake Romero made his waffle return over the weekend following his facial surgery after a training incident a few weeks ago. Ruckman Sean Darcy is most likely still another week away with a calf strain, while Caleb Sarong did some light walking during this morning's session.
3: And that's the latest 6IX News Update. I'm Brad McIntosh from the Capital Radio Newsroom.
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9: Checking some of the best fuel prices around Perth in the northern suburbs. 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To the south, the Liberties in East Rockingham, Naval Base and O'Connor all have unleaded at 169.5. 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And out to the east, unleaded, Burke Cannington and Burke Oakford, 169.3 cents a litre. For diesel, Burke Cannington at 195.3. 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
9: Partly cloudy conditions expected throughout the rest of your Tuesday afternoon. A clear evening on the way as we head towards an overnight low of 11 degrees. Then the rain starts to kick in. Showers increasing through the day tomorrow, heading for a high of 23. Morning showers around Thursday should be clearing though to a partly cloudy afternoon and a top of 21. A shower or two expected for Friday with a max of 19 degrees. Right now it's sitting at 23 across Perth. 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
10: Now, Macca Dixon with another 30-minute music marathon. 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

was still with us, he'd be an amazing superstar experience. Prince, Forever Classic, 6IX. Your next experience could be seeing you off to Chicago to see Eric Clapton live in concert at the United Center. Airfares, tickets to the show, $5,000 spending money up for grabs. 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

0: US Hot 100s chart when it came out in April of 1979. Ricky Lee Jones and Chuck E's In Love, wrapping up a 30-minute music marathon. Perth's Forever Classic 6AX doing it for Stuart and Ara and the team. 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Hopefully your Tuesday going all right. Looking picture perfect out there this afternoon. Make the most of it because we are going to be seeing plenty of rain over the next few days as it starts to make its way from over east where it's hitting right now and then coming through to the west. 11 degrees the overnight low tonight. Showers increasing through the day tomorrow, 23. Morning showers Thursday, but then they should be clearing to a partly cloudy afternoon, a top of 21. They'll be back though Friday, shower or two, and a high of 19. Your 6AX 4-day forecast. Now's the time to get vaccinated to protect against influenza, COVID-19 and RSV this winter. This message in partnership with the Australian government. We'll get on some Jimmy Barnes in minutes, plus David Bowie's on the way as well. A Forever Classic, 6AX.
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If he was still around, that would be an amazing superstar experience to go and see. Unfortunately, he's not, but we've still got amazing superstar experience that you could possibly win.

0: The amazing Eric Clapton going to be taking over the windy city of Chicago this September. You know Chicago. 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Plus $5,000 spending money as well. 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Big listening out for the Eric Clapton in Chicago. Cue to calls when you hear them. Be caller 10 on 9484 1080. The first names go onto our standby list next Tuesday, after the WA Day long weekend. Eric Clapton in Chicago. It's another 6AX superstar experience. Thanks to Total Air for all things air conditioning. 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

0: It's nearing 3 o'clock. 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
9: Sunny in Perth, a top of 25 from the Capital Radio 6AX Newsroom. I'm Brad McIntosh. A woman with links to Islamic State and banned from returning to Australia is reportedly planning legal action. The so-called ISIS bride has been placed on a temporary exclusion order, meaning she can't enter the country for 2 years. A separate group of 7 women and 12 children left Syria last week and are expected to land in Sydney and Melbourne later today. The first steps in establishing a defence manufacturing hub in WA have been revealed. Chelsea Bowden reports.
10: The facility, to be known as the Western Defence Forge, will be a complex, multi-decade project designed to boost WA's role in strengthening the country's defence capabilities. The state government has issued a call out for global businesses which want to establish a presence in WA and help shape the new manufacturing base. The hub will be capable of manufacturing anything within the defence supply chain, from missile components to vehicles and surveillance equipment. The southwest town of Collie has been touted as an ideal site for the hub, but a location hasn't been locked in.
9: And a bizarre break-in has turned into a hair-raising experience in Perth. Scott Maiman reports.
11: It's being seen as a daring opportunity. Two men broke into a Perth barbershop under the cover of darkness. Video footage shows the men having a conversation, then helping themselves to the clippers, giving each other a haircut. The store operator reckons it was a bad haircut. He'd like to see the men return to the store and wants to fix it up for them. Scott Maiman, Capital Radio News.
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9: The ASX 200 is down 29 points at 8,662. Gold is selling at $4,530 an ounce, and one Australian dollar is buying 71.61 US cents and 12,742 Indonesian rupiah.
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9: Dockers forward Josh Tracy is excited by the idea of playing on Brisbane champion Harris Andrews when they clash on Saturday. The dual reigning premiers are expected to bounce back after 2 straight losses. Tracy says it's going to be a good matchup.
12: Expecting Harris, clearly going to be a tough matchup. Great matchup. They're the matchups you want to play on to really test where your game's at. And, you know, he's done it so well for so long. So, yeah, I'll do what I need to do throughout the rest of the week to prepare myself.
9: The Dockers were beaten by 57 points the last time the two sides played. And that's the latest 6IX News Update. I'm Brad McIntosh from the Capital Radio Newsroom.
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1: Partly cloudy conditions across Perth this afternoon. Looking at a clear evening as well with an overnight low of 11 degrees. Tomorrow, that's when the rain hits. Showers increasing as the day continues on. 23 degrees expected across Perth. A few morning showers for Thursday. Should be clearing off to a partly cloudy afternoon and a top of 21. But the showers return Friday, heading for a high of 19. Right now, across Perth, it's sitting at 23 degrees.
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XIX, giving you the chance to win a Bluetti AC50P Power Station. Just be listening out for Bonnie Tyler's Total Eclipse of the Heart at some point this afternoon for your chance to get on the standby list. We'll draw it out Friday. Worth $650. It's a very nice piece of kit. I got it here in the studio. I'm charging on the phone with it right now. Here's Elton, Philadelphia Freedom, 30-minute music marathon.

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0: peaked at number 3 on the Billboard Hot 100 charts back in 1979. That little bit just there, along with the backing vocals for the song, done by members of Chicago, Donnie Darkus and Peter Cetera. There you go. Billy Joel wrapping up a 30-minute music marathon. Perth's Forever Classic, 6IX. It is Macca with you, doing it thanks to Stuart and Ara and the team, Perth Window and Door Replacement Company this afternoon. Hopefully your Tuesday treating you all right. They're usually called Tuesday the bit of a meh day, but I reckon it might be one of the better days of the week, personally, because you're over that, oh yeah, I'm back to work on Monday, and you've already started going, let's have a cheeky look at what's happening this weekend. We'll get to what's going on in Perth very soon, thanks to Reading Cinemas in Belmont. First, though, got to get to your four-day forecast. Sunny conditions expected through the remainder of your Tuesday. Clear conditions this evening, 11 degrees the overnight low. Showers increasing through the day tomorrow. Plenty of rain on the way, 23 at the top. Morning showers Thursday, leading to a partly cloudy afternoon, 21. And a shower or two also expected Friday with a top of 19. Your four-day forecast. Now's the time to get vaccinated to protect against influenza, COVID-19 and RSV this winter. This message in partnership with the Australian government. We'll get some Bruce Springsteen on very soon. Plus, the latest time saver traffic is also on the way at Perth's Forever Classic 6AX.
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0: Looking forward to this one next week at the iconic Astor Theatre because he is absolutely incredible. Michael Painter, one of Australia's finest voices, is coming back to Perth next week on the Great Australian Songbook Tour. You know him as an extremely talented powerhouse vocalist, fresh from his award-winning performance in Jesus Christ Superstar, and he's going to be in the lead role in the upcoming Whispering Jack John Farnham musical, which is apparently absolutely brilliant. See, Michael celebrates the nation's most iconic songs. It sold out everywhere around the country. He's also toured recently with the likes of Jimmy Barnes and Icehouse, by the way. Don't miss Michael Painter, the Great Australian Songbook Tour, next Wednesday, June 3 at the iconic Astor Theatre. 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
10: 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Great savings every day. Broken down truck on Reed Highway westbound after Wanneroo Road in Balcatta, blocking the left lane. And debris cleared from Tonkin Highway northbound before Guildford Road in Bayswater. Emergency works complete Shepparton Road southbound between Mint Street and Carter Street East Vic Park. And looking busy, freeway south, Hay Street out to Mill Point Road on the Kwinana and Billia Drive to Russell Road. It's slow inbound on the Kwinana at Rowley Road, Mill Point Road through to the city to Hay Street, and outbound on the Mitchell Freeway, Stevenson Avenue, Reed Highway to Warwick Road, and up at Ocean Reef Road. Score $30 off Jetstar flights with Fly Centre today only. Fly Perth to Gold Coast one way from $287. Book online now at Flight Centre. This is Roland with the latest time saver traffic.
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0: 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One of WA football's great rivalries returns on the public holiday Monday coming up, with South Freo and East Freo clashing at Fremantle Community Bank Oval. And this year's edition is shaping up to be one of the biggest in recent memory, adding a distinctly local flavour. Eskimo Joe frontman Cam Templey is going to be performing live pre-game from 12:30. The league game getting underway at 10 past 1 Monday afternoon. For more info and tickets, you can go to wafl.com.au. And also in sport, the Western Force are in action at HBF Park again this weekend against the New South Wales Waratahs in what is a win-or-go-home encounter. A win and a bonus point, giving the Force a chance at sneaking into the Super Rugby Finals. Gates open from 4 p.m. Kickoff between the Force and Waratahs, 5:35 this Saturday. For more information and tickets, go to ticketmaster.com.au. 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

0: bit of music marathon after Brad McIntosh takes us through the latest from the newsroom. Her Majesty, Queen, and a bit of Stevie Wonder on the way as well.
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6: Mostly sunny in Perth, getting down to an overnight low of 11. From the Capital Radio 6AX newsroom, I'm Brad McIntosh. Two women and seven children with links to Islamic State have landed in Melbourne after leaving Syria last week. Security officials are meeting the group inside the airport rather than allowing them into the arrivals hall. Another five women and their children will land in Sydney. Some of the group could face arrest, while one woman is seeking legal advice after she was prevented from travelling to Australia. Prime Minister Anthony Albanese has told Parliament the government has not provided any assistance.
7: I have nothing but contempt for anyone who has any sympathy for ISIS. Point two, the government has provided no assistance for these people. Point three, any breaches of the law will mean that these people will face the full force of the law.
6: Labor claims the federal opposition will support higher taxes if it fails to back investment reforms. The government will introduce legislation to overhaul the capital gains tax discount and curb negative gearing concessions. The bill will also give workers a $250 tax offset and the ability to claim $1,000 in deductions. Treasurer Jim Chalmers says the coalition must back the legislation in its entirety. And four people, including a teenage girl, have been charged after an investigation into the alleged theft of a delivery truck earlier this month, which resulted in a fridge falling out from its open tailgate. Elise Gately reports.
8: Police say on May 5th, the Isuzu truck containing around $50,000 worth of white goods and electronics was stolen in Willerton. Following a community tip-off, a person of interest was arrested after a short foot chase in Riverton on Friday. The 42-year-old Willerton man is facing six charges, including stealing a motor vehicle and no authority to drive. Further investigations led police to search a home in Forestfield, where some of the alleged stolen property was seized. A 43-year-old man has been charged with one count of receiving, while a 56-year-old man and a 17-year-old girl are also accused of related drug offences.
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6: The ASX 200 is down 34 points at 8,657. Gold is selling at $4,530 an ounce, and one Australian dollar is buying 71.64 US cents and 12,746 Indonesian rupiah.
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6: The West Coast Fever are looking to tighten their grip on third spot on the ladder when they face the Mavericks in their final home game of the regular season. The Fever are currently three wins behind the top two with only three games to go. And that's the latest 6AX News Update. I'm Brad McIntosh from the Capital Radio Newsroom.
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9: 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Broken down truck on Reed Highway westbound after Wanneroo Road, Balcatta, blocking the left lane. And a breakdown on Graham Farmer Freeway westbound after East Parade, East Perth, blocking the left lane. It's busy from Hay Street out to Mill Point Road on the Kwinana, further south, Canning Highway, Royal Highway and Billier Drive to Russell Road. Inbound queuing from Mill Point Road, slow through the city to Hay Street, outbound on the Mitchell, Hutton Street to Hepburn Avenue and up at Ocean Reef Road. The Western Force are back at HBF Park for the last time in 2026. Join the Sea of Blue for members round as the Force take on the Waratahs on Saturday afternoon. This is Roland with the latest Time Saver traffic.
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11: Checking some of the best fuel prices around Perth in the northern suburbs. The Liberties in Bankshire Grove, Lansdowne and Tapping all have unleaded at 169.5, whereas the Burke in Lansdowne has diesel at 203.3 cents per litre. To the south, the Liberties in East Rockingham, Naval Base and O'Connor all have unleaded at 169.5. For diesel, go to Vibe in Spearwood, 199.7. And out to the east, unleaded, Burke Cannington and Burke Oakford, 169.3 cents a litre. For diesel, Burke Cannington at 195.3. 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For all things air conditioning, search Total Air Perth.
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11: Partly cloudy conditions expected throughout the rest of your Tuesday afternoon. A clear evening on the way as we head towards an overnight low of 11 degrees. Then the rain starts to kick in. Showers increasing through the day tomorrow, heading for a high of 23. Morning showers around Thursday should be clearing though to a partly cloudy afternoon and a top of 21. A shower or two expected for Friday with a max of 19 degrees. Right now it's sitting at 23 across Perth. 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

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Wines Day is making a return. Got a wine? 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Hey!

0: Tears for Fears. First forever classic, 6IX, Head Over Heels. 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Macca with you, Tuesday afternoon. Still listening out for that Bonnie Tyler song, Total Eclipse of the Heart. When you hear it, be on the phone, 9484 1080, to give yourself a shot at winning this Bluetti AC50P power station that I've got right here in the studio with me. It's charging my phone at the moment, and it is charging it like super duper fast. So if you want to win this thing, which is absolutely incredible, keep listening out for Bonnie Tyler this afternoon for your chance to win. 4-day forecast, sunny afternoon expected throughout the remainder of your Tuesday. Clear evening as well, 11 degrees the overnight low tonight. Showers increasing through the day tomorrow. We'll see a top of 23. Morning showers Thursday, clearing to a partly cloudy afternoon and a top of 21. A shower or two expected Friday with a top of 19. That's your 6AX 4-day forecast. Now's the time to get vaccinated to protect against influenza, COVID-19 and RSV this winter. This message in partnership with the Australian Government. We'll get on some status quo as they go rocking all over the world, alongside the latest in time saver traffic in minutes at Perth 6AX.
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6: 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A crash on the Panana Freeway southbound before Armidale Road in Jandakot, blocking the right lane with towies on site. Also a breakdown on the Narrows northbound, blocking the right lane. And a breakdown on the Mitchell Freeway northbound at the exit to Charles Street, West Perth, blocking the centre lane. And still that broken down truck, Reed Highway westbound after Wanneroo Road in Balcatta, blocking the left lane. Oz Lotto has jackpotted to $20 million. 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

0: That's right, the amazing Eric Clapton is going to be taking over the Windy City, Chicago, this September, September 11 at the United Center. 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So how do you give yourself a chance to win? Be listening out for the Eric Clapton Cue to Calls when you hear them. It'd be caller 10 or 9484 1080. They start, and our first chances to put people onto the standby list start after the WA Day long weekend. That is next Tuesday, June 2. Eric Clapton in Chicago on a 6IX Superstar Experience. It's thanks to Total Air for all things air conditioning. 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

0: Nearing 5 o'clock, the latest from the newsroom, coming your way in minutes. But it's you I know. 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
3: Mostly clear in Perth, getting down to an overnight low of 11. From the Capital Radio 6IX newsroom, I'm Brad McIntosh. A 39-year-old Yanjibup man who made social media posts supporting the gunman who carried out the Bondi Beach massacre has pleaded guilty to racism and weapons charges. Martin Glynn will be sentenced late next month. During a search of his property, promoted by his Instagram posts, police found notebooks containing extremist views about Jewish people. Flags of terrorist organisations were also found. Glynn claimed to be a collector. Police also took away a flick knife, 6 rifles and 4,000 rounds of ammunition. The state government has outlined its plans to establish a defence manufacturing hub in WA. A 6-week expression of interest period has opened for international and domestic companies to be part of the industrial base, with more than a dozen proposals already received. Defence Industries Minister Paul Papalia says while Collie would be a great site for the facility, a location hasn't been locked in.
4: We've had initial discussions with a range of people in Collie and they have been welcoming of it. But obviously, as the concept develops, then there'll be greater discussions and conversations with everyone in Collie with a view to whether or not it goes ahead there. But it's something that generally could be advanced anywhere in the state.
3: And there are calls for the WA and federal governments to ban new wood fire heating in homes and urban areas while subsidising the phase out of existing burners. The regulations would include any indoor stoves, fireplaces, and heaters that burn woods or pellets. Asthma Australia CEO Kate Miranda says, although it's an affordable way to keep warm, fine particle smoke is one of the primary triggers for flare-ups of asthma and other respiratory conditions.
5: We recognise that it is expensive to change to electric heating, and we really think the government has a role in this, just like they've played a role in supporting people to transition to solar energy.
6: Now a 6IX finance update.
3: The ASX 200 is down 34 points at 8,657. Gold is selling at $4,534 an ounce, and one Australian dollar is buying 71.64 US cents and 12,742 Indonesian rupiah.
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3: Dockers captain Alex Pearce has got over his knee injury and will play on Saturday against Brisbane if he gets through a fitness test. Hayden Young and Sean Darcy are also in line to return from concussion and a calf injury respectively. Meanwhile, West Coast pair Tyler Brockman and Archer Reid have recovered from knee injuries and will face fitness tests later this week. Brockman is set to return through the waffle and Jack Graham is still a couple of weeks away. And that's the latest 6IX News Update. I'm Brad McIntosh from the Capital Radio Newsroom.
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7: 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Crash on the Kwinana Freeway southbound at Royal Highway Leeming, blocking the left lane. Also a traffic hazard with debris on the Kwinana southbound before Armidale Road, Dandicott, blocking the right lane. And on Reed Highway, a broken down truck, westbound after Warner Road in Balcatta, blocking the left lane. And breakdown cleared from the Mitchell Freeway northbound exit to Charles Street in West Perth remains heavy on approach. 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This is Roland with the latest Time Saver traffic.
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8: Checking some of the best fuel prices around Perth in the northern suburbs. The Liberties in Bankshire Grove, Lansdale and Tapping all have unleaded at 169.5, whereas the Burke in Lansdale has diesel at 203.3 cents per litre. To the south, the Liberties in East Rockingham, Naval Base and O'Connor all have unleaded at 169.5. For diesel, go to Vibe in Spearwood, 199.7. And out to the east, unleaded, Burke Cannington and Burke Oakford, 169.3 cents a litre. For diesel, Burke Cannington at 195.3. That's 6AX's Petrol Price Watch. Thanks to Total Air. For all things air conditioning, search Total Air Perth.
2: 6AX 4-day forecast.
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8: Clear conditions expected for the remainder of your Tuesday evening. We'll get to an overnight low of 11 degrees. Night showers increasing through the day tomorrow as we head for a top of 23. Morning showers Thursday should be clearing off to a partly cloudy afternoon with a maximum of 21 degrees and a shower or two expected Friday with a high of 19. Right now across Perth, it's sitting at 22 degrees.
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0: 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Macca with you for the drive home, 5:30 or roundabouts. Hopefully your Tuesday treating you all right, has treated you all right, and you managed to soak up what was out there of the nice-ish conditions this afternoon. Does look like over the next week or so, we are going to be inundated with rain as we take a look at your four-day forecast. Showers increasing through the day tomorrow, 23 degrees after we get down to an overnight low of 11 tonight. Morning showers Thursday should be clearing to a partly cloudy afternoon with a top of 21, but the showers do return on Friday, a top of 19. Your four-day forecast, now's the time to get vaccinated to protect against influenza, COVID-19 and RSV this winter. This message in partnership with the Australian government. We'll get on some Marsha Hines in minutes, plus latest time saver traffic is also on the way at Forever Classic 6AX.
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5: 300,000 Australians homeless, 7.8 million Australians, one meal a day. 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Authorised by Clive Palmer for the United Australia Party, Gold Coast. A crash on the Kwinana Freeway southbound at Royal Highway in Leeming. The left lane is blocked. It's busy. Hay Street out to Mill Point Road on the Kwinana. Also Leach Highway to Royal Highway and Russell Road to Anketel Road. Inbound queuing from Mill Point Road. Slow through to the city, out onto the Mitchell as far as Power Street. Further north, Stevenson Avenue to Warwick Road and up at Ocean Reef Road. 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

0: Marsha Hines at Perth, Forever Classic, 6AX. Before that, Bonnie Tyler and Total Eclipse of the Heart. The song you're listening out for to get yourself in with a shot at winning that Bluetti AC50P power bank valued at $650 thanks to our pals at the Bluetti shop in Bibra Lake. Big congratulations to Steve, who managed to get into the draw today. Chris as well. And another Chris. Chris from Southlake. 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
1: Good eye.
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0: Well, you got to keep the fridge on to keep the beers cold.
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0: We've got our priorities straight, don't we, Chris?
1: We most certainly do.
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7: Mostly clear in Perth, getting down to an overnight low of 11. From the Capital Radio 6IX Newsroom, I'm Brad McIntosh. The first steps in establishing a defence manufacturing hub in WA have been revealed. Chelsea Bowden reports.
8: The facility, to be known as the Western Defence Forge, will be a complex multi-decade project designed to boost WA's role in strengthening the country's defence capabilities. The state government has issued a call out for global businesses which want to establish a presence in WA and help shape the new manufacturing base. The hub will be capable of manufacturing anything within the defence supply chain, from missile components to vehicles and surveillance equipment. The southwest town of Collie has been touted as an ideal site for the hub, but a location hasn't been locked in.
7: A bizarre break-in has turned into a hair-raising experience in Perth. Scott Maiman reports.
9: It's being seen as a daring opportunity. Two men broke into a Perth barbershop under the cover of darkness. Video footage shows the men having a conversation, then helping themselves to the clippers, giving each other a haircut. The store operator reckons it was a bad haircut. He'd like to see the men return to the store and wants to fix it up for them. Scott Maiman, Capital Radio News.
7: And a 58-year-old man has died after his car hit an animal and rolled in the West Kimberley region. He was travelling on the Great Northern Highway when his Toyota Land Cruiser Ute crashed at around 6 o'clock last night. Four passengers in the car suffered non-life-threatening injuries. The driver is the sixth person to die on WA roads in 3 days.
6: Now a 6AX finance update.
7: The ASX 200 is down 34 points at 8,657. Gold is selling at $4,534 an ounce, and one Australian dollar is buying 71.64 US cents and 12,742 Indonesian rupiah.
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7: Dockers forward Josh Tracy is excited by the idea of playing on Brisbane champion Harris Andrews when they clash on Saturday. The dual reigning premiers are expected to bounce back after two straight losses. Tracy says it's going to be a good matchup.
10: Expecting Harris, clearly going to be a tough matchup, great matchup. They're the matchups you want to play on to really test where your game's at. And, you know, he's done it so well for so long. So, yeah, I'll do what I need to do throughout the rest of the week, prepare myself.
7: The last time the two sides played, Fremantle was beaten by 57 points. And that's the latest 6IX News Update. I'm Brad McIntosh from the Capital Radio Newsroom.
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12: 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Breakdown on Tonkin Highway northbound after Great Eastern Highway Ascot, blocking the right lane. It's heavy from Hay Street out to Mill Point Road on the Kwinana. Also busy Billia Drive to Rolly Road further south. Inbound queuing from Mill Point Road, so to the city to Hay Street. Outbound on the Mitchell Freeway, Stevenson Avenue to Warwick Road, ends up at Ocean Reef Road and Shenton Avenue. And Tonkin Highway, so southbound at Wellsborough Road East, northbound at Leach Highway and Great Eastern Highway to Morley Drive. 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
13: Clear conditions expected through the remainder of your Tuesday evening. 11 degrees, the overnight low will get down to tonight. Showers looking to increase through the day tomorrow. 23 degrees expected across Perth. Morning showers Thursday should be clearing off to a partly cloudy afternoon with a top of 21. And a shower or two expected as well for Friday. A top of 19 degrees on the way.
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First Forever Classics, 6AX, the home of the classic breakfast. Tomorrow, Wines Day is back. You've got a bit of a wine that you want to make. Let Nat and Westo know about it, and you could be in with a shot at being their caller of the week and winning yourself a $250 dining voucher to spend at Stanford Wines award-winning restaurant in the Swan Valley. You don't

0: rocking Rod Stewart. I don't want to talk about it. Forever classic. 6IX, Macca with you as we get through another 30-minute music marathon for Stuart and Ara and the team, Perth Window and Door Replacement Company. Aaron Chilcott is in after 7 o'clock with another 30-minute music marathon for your Forever Classic night. We'll get on some ABBA, some Robert Palmer, some Rolling Stones and some Dan Hartman. That's a nice eclectic bunch. I like it. Expecting clear conditions this evening as we head towards an overnight low of 11 degrees tonight. Showers increasing through the day tomorrow with a top of 23. Thursday morning showers, a partly cloudy afternoon to follow that, 21. Friday looking at a shower or two and a top of 19. Your 6IX four-day forecast. Now's the time to get vaccinated to protect against influenza, COVID-19 and RSV this winter. This message in partnership with the Australian government. We'll get on some Crowded House very soon. Perth's Forever Classic, 6IX.
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0: 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I shot Sheriff, way down south. 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The amazing Eric Clapton is our next superstar experience. 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

0: Rapper Classics, 6AX, The Cougar, John Mellencamp, wrapping up my time with you this afternoon. Again tomorrow, another chance for you to get your name on the standby list for this Bluetti AC50P power station worth $650. After 7, the Rolling Stones and Dan Hartman kick off Forever Classic Nights with Aaron. 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

Our half an hour of non-stop songs continues. It's a 30-minute music marathon. Forever Classic Nights. Olivia Newton-John and Billy Joel on the way. And for now, we go back to the year 1983. World champion marathon runner Robert DiCostello was named Australian of the Year. And the Thompson Twins recorded this.

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0: The Skyhooks in a 30-minute music marathon, Forever Classic Nights with Aaron Chilcott. And it's amazing the way things can grow from small expectations into something huge. The late Shirley Strawn of the Skyhooks once spoke about how he just wanted a few dollars so he could have a bit of fun.
1: I was just looking to release a record and spend winter in a van, get some part-time cash and then go back down the coast, go surfing, but it got interrupted.
0: And by the early 90s, they were inducted into the ARIA Hall of Fame. Let's jump into the Pointer Sisters. Next 5 minutes.
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Prince on the way, here's Aussie Crawl.

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Forever Classic Nights, the guy we're sending you to see live in Chicago for our next superstar experience, Eric Clapton, playing in 3 minutes. And do you remember those golden books from childhood? There's one getting released this August, and it's a kid-friendly biography about this guy, John Farnham. Here's one from his Whispering Jack album.

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0: Travelling Wilburys in a 30-minute music marathon. Forever Classic Nights on this May the 26th. And it was on this day back in 1897 that the character of Count Dracula first appeared. The undead, blood-sucking vampire, fictional, but inspired by a real 15th century figure known as Vlad III. Of course, long before the movies, video games and animations, it was, of course, a book by an Irish author known as Bram Stoker. He originally wrote the Dracula novel, and the book cost 6 shillings, which in Australian dollars would have been 56 cents. Although, if you've got one of these books at home, the originals could be worth over $100,000 at auction, depending on the condition. And how's this? Back in 2015, Guinness Book of World Records named Dracula as the most portrayed literary character. He had appeared almost twice as much as Sherlock Holmes. Happy 129th birthday to Dracula. Dire Straits coming up.
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3: 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Okay.
2: 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Yeah. 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
3: 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Primping?
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2: 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You're both still in the honeymoon period, asking for photos. If I bombard my Chris with photos, I don't even get texts back anymore.
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2: And when I do, it's like, I'm busy at work. 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

0: 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Michael Jackson soon. In Excess. And Peaches and Herb. 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

0: Forever Classic Nights, 30-minute music marathon with Take That. 31 countries had that song go to number one on their charts, and it was only made up of four chords, as Gary Barlow's whole hit song history.
1: I had a conversation with someone that said, oh, if it's more than four chords, it's too many. And it must have stayed in my head. And I thought, oh, let me just use the four chords, you know, to see if I can make a song using just these four chords. And that's pretty much, that's the whole of Back for Good, those four. That changes now and again, but not very often.
0: Great chords they are. Hey, give us a few minutes and I'll play this. 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

0: 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Clarence Clemens and Jackson Browne on the way. Some Huey with the news. And Boney M.
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Forever Classic Nights, Aaron Chilcott here with a 30-minute music marathon as another AFL coach ends up out of a job. Michael Voss, of course, departed Carlton earlier on this month, and now Brad Scott is out the door today after a tough coaching run with Essendon. One single win in the last 24 games. Mark Cohen and Queen on the way after this one from Boney M.

0: Forever Classic Nights, a 30-minute music marathon with the Little River Band. Aaron Chilcott here, looking forward to going ad-free again for half an hour just after 11 o'clock. Here's a song we know well, our good old national anthem. And new research out today has revealed that Australians are now embracing the song. 77% of Aussies agree that the national anthem should be kept, and 76% believe that the anthem unites us. Definitely a sense of pride when we hear it. And the Director of Research at the Institute of Public Affairs, Morgan Begg, says the figures show a great vote of confidence.
1: When you hear the topic of the national anthem discussed, usually framed in terms of, oh, the national anthem is a colonial anthem, oh, it uses archaic language. But actually, when you ask everyday Australians, they're overwhelmingly supportive of retaining the anthem.
0: Here's another popular song. Cool and the Gang. We'll celebrate this next.
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0: Flavour Classic Nights as we wish Stevie Nicks a happy birthday for today. She's 78. Stevie's band Fleetwood Mac on the way in our next 30-minute music marathon. Katrina and the Waves. And we'll ring in some ABBA.
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0: Forever Classic Nights, Crowded House, as we finish a 30-minute music marathon. And the Split Enz Tour has also finished. The other band that Neil and Tim Finn have famously been part of, they wrapped up in Adelaide just last night at the Entertainment Centre Arena. Hopefully some more Crowded House tours to look forward to in the coming years. You reckon it's too late at night for a bit of a dance? Village People playing next.
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0: Forever Classic Nights. Tuesday just about done, but not before we learn something new. Here's a rather steamy nightly nudge of knowledge, and the nation of Finland has more saunas than cars. In Finland, you'll find over 3.3 million saunas for a population of about 5.5 million people. So it works out to be about one sauna for every 1.6 to 1.7 people, meaning everyone in the country could be sitting in a sauna at the same time. That'll do me for tonight. There's another 30-minute music marathon ready to start after midnight, and I'll look forward to catching up again tomorrow night from 7.
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1: 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Gosh, how cute. You're both still in the honeymoon period asking for photos. If I bombard my Chris with photos, I don't even get texts back anymore.
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0: G'day, it's Dean Clares here. Yeah, I'm on 6IX now. Right after Nat and Westo today, keep 6IX on for 30-minute music marathons. 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
8: Cloudy today, showers increasing with a top of 23 for Perth. From the Capital Radio 6AX newsroom, I'm Scott Maiman. The last cohort of women and children with links to ISIS has arrived in Australia, landing in Melbourne and Sydney. The seven women and 12 children left their camp in northern Syria last week and were issued with their passports. Unlike the group who arrived earlier this month, this cohort is currently not facing any arrests, but there were some scuffles between media and those waiting to pick up the women and children at the airport. Back to court later this year for the man accused of attempting to bomb the Invasion Day rally in Forest Place on Australia Day. 31-year-old Liam Alexander Hall appeared in the Perth Magistrates Court yesterday, where the charges were read out, and is due to appear in the Stirling Gardens Magistrates Court in September. Nine News reporter Jamie Freestone says Hall did not enter any plea.
9: And the charges read to him that with intent to harm, he threw an improvised grenade at a crowd. He was also read a charge of making an explosive substance under suspicious circumstances, also a charge of engaging in a terrorist act. The only words that he needed to say was that he understood the charges.
8: Major crash officers are calling for information after an 81-year-old woman was hit by a car in Innaloo. The woman suffered serious injuries after being struck early Saturday afternoon by a blue Kia hatchback on Ellen Stirling Boulevard. The driver is assisting police with their investigation. Anyone who witnessed the crash is being asked to contact Crime Stoppers. Iran says there is no deal with Donald Trump, but it is inching towards an agreement on a large number of issues. That's despite a reported self-defense incident yesterday in which the US fired on Iranian vessels laying mines in the Strait of Hormuz. US Secretary of State Marco Rubio says there must be a deal within days.
10: I wouldn't read too much into it. It takes a little while to hear back. So we have what I think is a pretty solid thing on the table in terms of their ability to open up the straits, get the straits open, enter into a very real, significant, time-limited negotiation on the nuclear matters.
11: Now, a 6IX finance update.
8: A short time ago, gold was selling at $4,511 an ounce. The Aussie dollar, 71 US cents, 12,771 Indonesian rupiah.
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8: The AFL mid-season draft has seen West Coast adding two new players. Midfielder Oliver Franco from North Adelaide, along with utility Marcus Herbert from Geelong's VFL. With the first pick, Essendon took WA's Jackson Artemis out of Tasmania's VFL side. Fremantle did not have a selection. And that's the latest news update. I'm Scott Maiman from the Capital Radio Newsroom.
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12: Top of 23 today. Cloudy, very high chance of showers most likely this afternoon and evening. Chance of a thunderstorm late this afternoon and evening, possibly severe, with heavy rain which may lead to flash flooding in the southwest. Overnight we will get 11, showers easing in 20 tomorrow, showers 19 for Friday, and a late shower top of 20 for Saturday, with 18 in Whitby and 18 at Whitford's Beach.
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14: Greetings. Well, as we get chillier, the UK is getting hotter. They are undergoing a record heat wave at the moment, and you know, they've just topped their hottest ever May Day. 35 degrees in London.
12: Well, it's
14: 35 degrees in London, mate. What's going on with the world?
12: Yeah, yeah, and it's in Paris as well. They're having issues at the French Open. That was like 33, so a lot of people struggling, although the Aussies are loving it. Surprise, surprise. Alex Dimonor is like, no, I'm really enjoying it. And then Adam Walton's pulled off his biggest win of his career so far. He beat former number one Daniel Medvedev in the first round.
14: Oh, they're loving the heat. You know who's not loving the heat?
12: Who?
14: Russell Crowe.
12: Oh.
14: Because he's a big unit. Sweating like the proverbial out there at the French Open.

0: Through the Classic 6AX, 540 Nat and Westo, the classic brekkie for Fox Removals, opening up the phones at 6:45, giving you a shot at Friday's Call of the Week prize, the Sound of a Dining Voucher, $250. It's a simple one today, Nat.
1: What is it?
0: Have a Whinge Wednesday.
1: That's right.
0: So,
1: I forgot what we were talking about.
0: Think about something that you need to get off your chest. Let us know around 6:45 throughout the show. Yesterday it was this. We are talking about the last thing you Googled, because you did a bit of Google doctoring with your green
1: nail syndrome.
0: So we're just asking you, what is the last thing that you Googled? Ranelle and Rolling Stone, what's yours?
2: I'm planning a trip to the wheat belt for a few days with my sister, and I asked her to give me ideas just for 4 nights. Where can I go, and what can we go and see?
1: Oh, beautiful.
0: So what did you find, Ranelle? What are you going to do?
1: Yeah.
2: Bridgetown for a night,
1: yes.
2: And then Pemberton, and then work our way back to Perth from Pemberton.
1: So you're making every second count, Ranelle, with your sister?
2: Absolutely. Every second count. Wineries,
1: fire,
2: just being together. Haven't seen her for a while. She's visiting Australia, so
1: yes,
2: important to set the right atmosphere.
1: And Ranelle, where's your sister from?
2: Like myself, South Africa. She lives in Johannesburg.
1: Ranelle, it sounds like you two are going to have a great trip, and we should probably warn people ahead of time. Have you got room for a third Ranelle in the car?
2: Maybe if you bring some snacks and a few bottles of wine. And
1: consider it done, mate. You can just squeeze me in the boot somewhere and I'll bring some Sandalford, Ranelle. Count me in.
2: Oh, that sounds lovely.
1: All right, you're on.
0: Off to Midland, Janine. What was the last thing that you Googled?
3: I always Google how to spell stuff, so I'm a speller.
1: And does Mr. Google help you out with that spelling, Janine?
3: Oh, very good, yeah. As long as I get the first couple of letters right, you know, can crack onto what I'm talking about.
0: Yeah, that's the hard thing, isn't it? When you don't know how to spell it, how do you type it in to find out how to spell it?
3: You know how you sound it out and you still get it wrong.
0: You got any words you need spelling with? Because Nat can help you.
1: No, I can't. You're the wordsmith, mate. It's always the P's, you know, the silent P's and stuff?
3: Oh, yeah, silent P's,
1: psoriasis and psychopath, those sorts of things.
3: Okay. I'm not into that sort of stuff, but yeah, I know where you're coming from, yeah. Yep.
0: When we were all at school in the 70s and you didn't know how to spell something, you'd be told, look it up in the dictionary. You're like, but I don't know how to find it.
3: Yeah, that's right.
0: Andrew Langford, last thing you Googled.
4: I was watching The Burrows last night. I think that's how you pronounce it.
1: Oh, The Burrows. It's by the makers of Stranger Things.
0: Oh, that's right, yes.
1: Yeah.
0: I have heard of that. Anyway, please continue.
4: Thank you. The wife and I were checking out Gina Davis, and I was thinking to myself, God damn, she looks pretty good. She must be getting on.
1: Yeah.
4: And we were pretty gobsmacked to see that she's actually 70 years old.
0: 70?
1: Gina Davis is 70?
4: 70.
1: She's looking crack-a-lackin'.
0: Yeah, especially for a woman who drove off a cliff.
4: The old term, grab a granny, I certainly would.
0: What was the last thing that you Googled, Yanni and Lockridge?
5: A fan-forced electric heater.
1: Oh, you're feeling the cold, you're feeling the chilly mornings, are you?
5: Oh, bloody oath I am. And you know what? I went to Kmart.
1: Yeah.
5: I went to Target because I buy as much on the cheap as I possibly can.
1: I hear you.
5: Yeah. But I only had radiant heaters.
1: Oh, no, you need something to blow you out of your chair.
5: So I Googled it.
1: Yeah.
5: And Retrovision has them, and I have to have that sent by post.
1: So now you're waiting for it to come.
5: You got that right.
0: Winter hasn't officially started yet, but you should get it sometime in September.
5: I don't.
0: What was the last thing that you Googled, Eddie, in South Lake?
6: I Googled last night a place called Moron in Mongolia.
1: It's actually what, like a town or a village or something?
6: It's a town. It actually comes up as the administrative centre for a province in Mongolia that I cannot pronounce.
0: Why were you looking that up?
1: Was there a reason for it?
6: No. I was watching a program called Grand Tour.
1: With Jeremy Clarkson.
6: Yeah, and Jeremy Clarkson and the crew got dropped off in the middle of Mongolia somewhere with a map and three boxes of bits and pieces, which they built a four-wheel drive out of, and they had to travel with this four-wheel drive through the desert over mountains.
1: So they ended up in Moron, Mongolia.
6: Yeah.
1: Is that where they were headed to?
6: Yes. Yes.
0: I think the province that you're looking for is this one.
7: Hovskol.
6: Yeah.
0: That's the one that you couldn't pronounce. I just found it there on the Google. So there you go. That's the last thing we've all Googled together. Look at us learning stuff.
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9: 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Crash cleared from Tonkin Highway northbound before Champion Drive, Champion Lakes from overnight. Mitchell Freeway's building around Warwick Road inbound. Look, Crown Freeway is busy. Thomas Road merged to Rowley Road before a better run-up across Mattery Bridge in the Narrows through the city. All clear Graham Farmer Freeway, Northbridge Tunnel moving well in both directions. And a bit of early congestion on Paterson Road northbound, Crown Beach Road and Mad Road, Crown Beach. Thomas Road westbound at Rockingham Road and Rockingham Road, Ankitil Road, Naval Base. 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

0: 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On this day, another musical birthday that kind of has a link to yesterday. Yesterday we were featuring Stevie Nicks.
1: Oh.
0: This guy has a link to her, and in fact he was here just recently.
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9: 23 degrees, the expected top for Perth today. Cloudy with showers increasing. From the Capital Radio 6IX newsroom, I'm Scott Maiman. The WA government continues to talk up the first steps in establishing a defence manufacturing hub for the state. Chelsea Burden reports.
10: The facility, to be known as the Western Defence Forge, will be a complex multi-decade project designed to boost WA's role in strengthening the country's defence capabilities. The state government has issued a call out for global businesses which want to establish a presence in WA and help shape the new manufacturing base. The hub will be capable of manufacturing anything within the defence supply chain, from missile components to vehicles and surveillance equipment. The southwest town of Collie has been touted as an ideal site for the hub, but a location hasn't been locked in. Chelsea Bowden, Perth.
9: One Nation MP Barnaby Joyce says he won't get carried away by this week's opinion poll showing the party could become the new opposition. The Redbridge survey suggested One Nation could pick up more than 50 seats at the next federal election. Mr. Joyce says One Nation is resonating because voters feel ignored by the major parties.
11: There's a lot of time between now and the election, and we'll just take that as a cue to keep going as hard as we can and work as hard as we can for the Australian people to bring about the change that allows Australia to reach its potential.
9: Ferrari has unveiled its first ever fully electric vehicle. The luxury car has 5 seats and comes with, inevitably, a hefty price tag. At a Perth private school's enforcing its winter uniform policy in a way that Gen Z can understand.

0: $2 an ounce. The Aussie dollar, 71 US cents, 12,777 Indonesian rupiah.
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0: Dockers defender Luke Ryan says they won't be underestimating the Brisbane Lions at the Gabba this Saturday. He says they'll need to take control of the game as early as possible.
2: If it's on their terms, they're impossible to stop, so we're going to have our work cut out. Hopefully the mids put on some real good pressure and make it a contested, scrappy battle, because they'll give us our best chance. Because, yeah, if it's on their terms, as we've known for the last, what, 3-4 years, they're pretty much impossible to stop.
0: And that's the latest news update. I'm Scott Maiman from the Capital Radio Newsroom.
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4: 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On the Mitchell Freeway, it's building inbound around Warwick Road. The Kwinana Freeway is busy. Thomas Road merged to Rowley Road. A better run up across Mataree Bridge and the narrows through to the city. Graham Farmer Freeway, Northbridge Tunnel moving well in both directions. Rye Highway slow northbound at Tonkin Highway and busy on Patterson Road northbound at Mandra Road, Kwinana Beach. Also Rockingham Road, Agatil Road, Noble Base. 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
1: 6AX 4-day forecast. 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
5: Top of 23 today, cloudy, a very high chance of showers, most likely this afternoon and evening. Chance of a thunderstorm late this afternoon and evening, possibly severe, with heavy rain, which may lead to flash flooding in the southwest. 11 overnight, 20 and a clearing shower tomorrow, 19 in showers on Friday, 20 and a late shower on Saturday, 15 in the vines, 16 in the spectacles. 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
3: On this day.
6: Hello, it's Wednesday the 27th of May. Welcome to it, and big birthday bumps to you if you're celebrating. Hope you have a splendiferous day. Our very own Morley-born Michael Hussey, Mr. Cricket, is 51 today. No longer playing professionally, but he does do cricket commentary. So if you're missing him that much, you can listen in. Hey, born in Victoria 38 years ago, was one Daisy Pearce, Aussie rules football player. Spent most of her time as the Demons captain and player for Melbourne. And now coaches the Eagles AFLW team. So she's one of us now. Happy birthday, Daisy.
5: We'll take it.
6: Happy 61st birthday to Pat Cash, who in 1987 became the first Aussie since 1971 to win the Men's Championship at Wimbledon. Well, that's coming up soon too, wasn't it?
5: On the
6: inside, the sun. Oh, you know I love this song. It was brought to us by English singer Lynn Hamilton, who's 77 today. Big hit in the late 70s, and then 10 years later became even bigger as the theme song for Prisoner. The Naked Chef, Mr. Jamie Oliver, is blowing out 51 candles today. Oh,
7: shove it all in there, Tim.
8: Attack.
7: Parker. You're looking dead, Parker.
6: He annoys me when he cooks. I'm sure food tastes delicious, but there's food and mess flying everywhere. I'd kick him straight out of my kitchen, naked or not. Ralph Fiennes' baby brother, Joseph Fiennes, is turning 56. Now, he's been in plenty of movies and shows, but anyone who's seen The Handmaid's Tale would know him as Commander Fred Waterford, who is Serena's husband and June Osborne's handmaiden.
9: I had another name, but it's forbidden now. My name is Offred, and I intend to survive.
6: Offred, the property of Fred Waterford. And finally, from over the pond, it's a happy 68th birthday to Tom Funn, who was in Perth on Friday night with Split Ends.
5: That'd be Neil.
6: What did I say?
5: You said Tom. But it's Neil.
6: Oh, it is Neil, isn't it? Let me adjust that on my sheet here.
5: So,
6: I've actually written Tim Fun.
5: Obviously,
6: they're interchangeable, though, aren't they, really?
5: Well, you'd say that. Obviously, part of Split Ends, when his big brother Tim invited him to join the band, and then he ended up fronting the band when Tim left.

0: before he then went on to start his own band, Crowded House, and did very well. And of course, yeah, they were just here at RSC Arena.
1: Cheers.
0: Both of them.
1: 6:08, and I've only just started stuffing up already.
0: And of course, the link as well, we had Stevie Nicks yesterday, and for a while, Neil was in Fleetwood Mac.
1: Oh.
0: Just another little string to his bow.
1: So it's Neil, not Tim.
0: Yeah, Neil Finn's birthday. Yep.

0: You know you're on Forever Classic 6AX when you get your BGs at 14 past 6. It is Nat and Westo on the Classic Brekkie for Fox Removals. If you want to head to Sandiford with a $250 dining voucher, then be a part of the show this week on Facebook or on the phone, 9484 1080, and you could be our caller of the week come Friday. We'll give you the chance to do that when we open up the phones at 6:45 on Have a Whinge Wednesday. It just reminds me of something that we used to do quite a lot.
1: Oh, yeah.
0: Wednesday.
1: That's right. Yeah. But I thought I'd change it up. I thought I'd add a G in there.
0: Have a Whinge Wednesday.
1: Mix things up a bit. Do you like that?
0: Yeah, no, it was good. Hey,
1: Are you feeling hot, mate? I mean, it's understandable. And you're in the studio with me.
0: Absolutely. That and the air conditioning. Now, you know I love spicy food.
1: Oh, yeah, me too.
0: Yeah. Okay. So let's talk about this. There's a product out of Japan. Mm-hmm. A curry chip that actually hospitalised 14 students at a Japanese high school.
1: No. Did they get caught, or is it the heat of the curry chip?
0: The heat of the curry chip. Apparently there was around 30 students that ate the spicy chips.
1: Mm-hmm. Was it a challenge, or was it like morning tea? And mum had packed them curry chips, trying to off the kids.
0: Mum was obviously not paying attention. She should have read the label. Although I can't read the label,
1: but you're not from that country, so that's probably why.
0: Right.
1: Maybe they're on special at Costco and mum just decided to grab them.
0: Not on special. I've looked them up. I've looked them up.
1: Can we purchase them here?
0: You've got to get them on eBay, and they work out to about $13.50 for a 200-gram pack.
1: I reckon if they're that hot, we should try them.
0: And you've got to buy... Well, this is the thing, right?
1: Charge the company for it.
0: You've got to buy 30 packs.
1: Oh.
0: So it's about...
1: Scratch that. That's not going to happen. That's not going to be a taste challenge.
0: $400 for 30 200-gram packs. But yeah, I was thinking the same thing. It actually does say that... the manufacturer on its website forbids those under age 18 from eating the chips.
1: Really?
0: And even urges spice lovers to consume them with caution. Some of the video that's online shows the students actually crying out in pain. They had, nausea and... stomach cramps.
1: Were they? Are you sure they're not just trying to get out of school?
0: Well, they could be.
1: Because I would have tried that at some point in time.
0: But clearly there is something wrong with me, because for all of the warnings and the videos and everything else...
1: Same.
0: What do I want to do?
1: Do you know what I'd do, though? I'd do what people that don't like hot things do. When you say, try this, it's really hot, and they just lick the chip. And then put it back in the bag. I reckon we try it.
0: Okay.
1: I reckon if anybody... In fact, let's put a challenge out there for you, Westo.
0: Okay.
1: The hottest food that anybody has... or is able to get their hands on.
0: I love how you've put me forward for this.
1: I reckon we try it on you.
0: Fantastic. Something to look forward to. Who needs taste buds?
1: Where you adult nappy.
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4: 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The Mitchell Freeways building at Warwick Road inbound. Runner Freeway busy. Thomas Road to Rowley Road. A better run up across Mount Hervey Bridge and the Narrows through the city. Walker Graham Farmer Freeway, Northbridge Tunnel in both directions, and busy on Patterson Road northbound and Mandurah Oak, Banana Beach. Also Thomas Road westbound queuing at Rockingham Road, and Rockingham Road in both directions busy around Axtell Road in Naval Base. 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

0: And that is a forever classic on 6AX at 6:27. Nat and Westo, the classic brekkie for Fox Removals. Our long weekend is coming up. WA Day, long weekend. I think probably the big celebrations, it was wise to move them to a month where it doesn't rain so much because the forecast is late shower Saturday, windy with showers Sunday, showers on Monday. But you got to hand it to Frio. They are not taking a backward step. They're not backing down. You can celebrate WA Day in Frio, Fishing Boat Harbour. There's a lot going on on Monday from 11 a.m. to 6 p.m. So there's all sorts of entertainment from around the world, Oceania, Asia, Europe, South America. They've got the 50-metre dragon dance.
1: That'd be fantastic. I love those dragon dances. And you can sort of take a brolly and sort of zip in and out of the rain. I still think it's worthwhile doing. Fremantle WA Day Festival, it is on Monday between 11 and 6, and it's at Fremantle Fishing Boat Harbour.
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10: 23 degrees, the expected top for Perth today. Cloudy with showers increasing. From the Capital Radio 6AX newsroom, I'm Scott Maiman. The WA government continues to talk up the first steps in establishing a defence manufacturing hub for the state. Chelsea Burden reports.
11: The facility, to be known as the Western Defence Forge, will be a complex multi-decade project designed to boost WA's role in strengthening the country's defence capabilities. The state government has issued a call out for global businesses which want to establish a presence in WA and help shape the new manufacturing base. The hub will be capable of manufacturing anything within the defence supply chain, from missile components to vehicles and surveillance equipment. The southwest town of Collie has been touted as an ideal site for the hub, but a location hasn't been locked in. Chelsea Bowden, Perth.
10: One Nation MP Barnaby Joyce says he won't get carried away by this week's opinion poll, showing the party could become the new opposition. The Redbridge survey suggested One Nation could pick up more than 56 seats at the next federal election. Mr. Joyce says One Nation is resonating because voters feel ignored by the major parties.
12: There's a lot of time between now and the election, and we'll just take that as a cue to keep going as hard as we can and work as hard as we can for the Australian people to bring about the change that allows Australia to reach its potential.
10: Ferrari has unveiled its first ever fully electric vehicle. The luxury car has five seats and comes with, inevitably, a hefty price tag. At a Perth private school's enforcing its winter uniform policy in a way that Gen Z can understand, Brad McIntosh reports.
13: If you can't beat them, join them. And that's exactly what Trinity College has done as it urges students to don the blazers in the winter. The all-boys school in East Perth has jumped in on a social media trend, using a popular dance to showcase students moving and grooving in the winter uniform. The clip uses music that was featured in a dance scene from the popular Apex film on Netflix, which was filmed in Australia. The video has racked up thousands of views, with students receiving it positively. Brad McIntosh, Capital Radio News.
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10: 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The Aussie dollar, 71 US cents, 12,777 Indonesian rupiah.
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10: Dockers defender Luke Ryan says they won't be underestimating the Brisbane Lions at the Gabba this Saturday. He says they'll need to take control of the game as early as possible.
14: If it's on their terms, they're impossible to stop, so we're going to have our work cut out. Hopefully the mids put in some real good pressure and make it a contested, scrappy battle, because they'll give us our best chance. Because, yeah, if it's on their terms, as we've known for the last, what, 3-4 years, they're pretty much impossible to stop.
10: And that's the latest news update. I'm Scott Maiman from the Capital Radio Newsroom.
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15: 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Breakdown, Mitchell Freeway southbound after Burns Beach Road in Joondalup. Vehicles in the right emergency lane with towies on site. The Mitchell is slow at Burns Beach Road inbound and Ocean Reef Road to Erindale Road. The Cronulla Freeway busy, Mundajong Road to Rolly Road, then a freeze up for a better run up across the Mount Hurry Bridge in the Narrows, through to the city. Auckley Graham Farmer Freeway, Northbridge Tunnel in both directions, and busy Patterson Road and Mandurah Road, Cronulla Beach northbound, Rockingham Road, Axtell Road, Naval Base. 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
16: 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And in the east, unleaded, Bourke Bassendine, Cannington and Oakford, at 167.3, and for diesel, Bourke Oakford, 195.3. 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
16: Cloudy with a top of 23 today. Very high chance of showers, most likely this afternoon and evening, and the chance of a thunderstorm late this afternoon and evening, possibly severe with heavy rain, which may lead to flash flooding in the southwest. 11 overnight, clearing shower 20 tomorrow, showers 19 Friday, a late shower and 20 for Saturday, with 15 in Rolling Stone and 18 in Netherlands.
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0: ABBA. They reside on Forever Classic 6AX. It is 6:44. You got Nat and West on the classic brekkie for Fox Removals. Friday, caller of the week. How's this? $250 dining voucher for Sandiford's award-winning restaurant.
1: I love that prize.
0: It's just got to be part of the show on Facebook or on the phone, 9484 1080. And it was decided that we just needed to get some things off our chest. Is that right?
1: Yeah. Well, I've been complaining to you and anyone that's within 2 metres of me because you know that I've got the MG EV now, right?
0: Yes.
1: And I thought, it'll be really easy to sell the Volkswagen convertible, forgetting that it was actually sort of autumn leading into winter.
0: Oh,
1: and
0: yeah.
1: Apparently nobody wants to buy a convertible in winter.
0: That's a good point.
1: But I put it up on Gumtree, which, gosh, I didn't even know that was still around, but it is.
0: Okay.
1: So I'm getting all these responses from people offering to pick it up and they're going to pay me in Bitcoin, and I'm like, okay, that's just dodgy. I put it up on Facebook Marketplace, and I've got people offering me like half of what it's in there for. I'm like, dude, it's cheap enough. I've already dropped it like $3,000. Then I get some young girl that goes out on a Friday night, contacts me on Friday night and says, I want to take it out for a spin. Her and her boyfriend roll up in a ute, yellow stickers all over it. I've had a couple of bevvies. So I'm like, yeah, sure, here's the keys. Chris is like, did you just give the keys away? 10 minutes later, they're still not back. I should have put an air tag thing in it. But I thought, I've got a sale here.
0: Just let them take it.
1: I've got a sale here. Oh, yeah, because insurance.
0: Yeah.
1: Oh, should have done that.
0: Yeah.
1: But, yeah, they brought it back, and I said, how'd you go? Oh, she says, I like autos, but this is manual. I said, yeah, but it feels like a real car when you're driving it, and it's had this, this, this done on it. Okay, I'll be in touch. Okay, well, that was a week and a half ago. I finally contacted her. She gets back to me. Oh, Mum and Dad have decided that they're not going to lend me the money anymore. Oh, okay.
0: Okay.
1: So she's trying to get finance. But, yeah, I keep getting people saying, yeah, I'll come over. Then somebody contacted me on the weekend. Where do you live? Alkimos is in the advert. Read the advert. You'll see it's Alkimos. Oh, no, that's far too far away. Well, do you want the car or not? So it's just sitting out there gathering dust.
0: You know, there's an irony in you having an issue with people not reading things. That's what I'm picking up here.
1: Is that your whinge? That I don't read? The fact that I said that it was Tim Fun's birthday, even though in black and white here it's got Neil Finn.
0: Neil.
1: But I like saying Tom Fun more than I like saying Neil Fun. But I don't read stuff.
0: Right now,
1: life's too short to read stuff.
0: Every Kiwi expat is cringing at that accent. look, there's a whinge. It's a valid one. Selling cars, but you know, it's a convertible. Yeah, I didn't even think about it. Now, having never owned one, didn't even think about the fact
1: that I love convertibles.
0: No one wants a convertible heading into Perth winter. So, 9484 1080 or Facebook, have a whinge about something that you need to get off your chest, whatever it might be. You could be our call of the week. $250 dining voucher for Sandiford's award winning restaurant come Friday.
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4: 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Couple of breakdowns now. One on the Crown Freeway southbound at Manning Road, Como, blocking the left lane. The other on the Mitchell Freeway southbound after Burns Beach Road and Joondalup in the right emergency lane with towies on site. It's slow on the Mitchell inbound at Burns Beach Road and Whitfords Avenue to Erindale Road, outbound on the Quinana at Manning Road, inbound busy Mortimer Road to Rowley Road. And also active on Patterson Road around Mandra Road, Quinana Beach and Rockingham Road, Ankersall Road, Naval Base. 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

0: 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It's not just the food, it's just the entire setup and the service that you get. You've just got to be a part of the show on Facebook or on the phone, 9-3-4-10-80, and someone who's having trouble selling their car decided that we should just have a whinge about stuff today.
1: Oh, it's just been annoying me, mate. There's all these messages. Oh, can I come over? And then they don't turn up. Is it still available? Well, the ad's up, mate. So, yeah. And then you never hear back from them. And then they offer you a price. And then they never reply. And then they offer you half of what it's advertised for.
0: You know that we've got a bunch on Facebook and that, like, Wayne's lined up ready to tell us his story after seven. So...
2: Okay, okay, I know.
0: I think you need to move on from your...
2: I really do.
0: You're really... It's affecting you, isn't it?
1: Oh, it's just annoying me, mate, especially when it's like 1 o'clock in the morning and they're messaging me. Anyway, Darling Mems is having a whinge about those people that breathe in public. What? Mem, is that like...
0: That's all of us.
1: Breathing like normally, or are we talking loud breathing?
0: No, I think Darling Mems just doesn't like people.
1: Fair call, mate.
0: You know,
1: fair call.
0: Anyone breathing in public, you deserve to just drop.
1: Well, even though I am one at the moment, I don't like air breathers. You know, mouth breathers.
0: Mouth breathers.
1: I'm a mouth breather at the moment myself because of my cold. But mouth breathers annoy me. Simon, have you seen Simon? He's got that many on here. All right, so Simon. People with light bars on their cars that are overly bright, both back and the front. Simon, people with hard-to-understand personalised plates, if you can't afford what you want to read on your number plate, then don't bother. And no, just because you have a lift kit on a 15-year-old patrol does not make you the exterminator. He's angry.
0: Wow. Oh, he's got more about the right-hand, another one.
1: Yeah.
0: Right-hand lane on the Tonkin Road.
1: This is a game from
0: Quinata,
1: Simon.
0: Mitchell, people occupying that lane when they're not overtaking. The Tonkin, especially when people move over, they're turning right in 3 kilometres. He's not a happy man, Simon, is he?
1: What about Gay? Gay's got a couple here. People who speak with food in their mouth, yes,
0: oh.
1: And or they eat noisily. It's disgusting. Makes me want to smack in the side of the head and say stop. And you know what else I don't like? I don't like those people when they're talking and they get that white sticky stuff in the corners
0: of
1: their mouth.
0: Well, they've probably got dry mouth.
1: Oh, well, they...
0: I need some Oral 7.
1: They probably do.
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3: Cloudy with showers increasing today, 23 the expected top for Perth. From the Capital Radio 6IX newsroom, I'm Scott Maiman. WA's Energy Minister, Amber Jade Sanderson, says fuel supplies for the state are fairly stable as the Iran conflict continues. Only 1% of outlets are out of any fuel type on any given day. That compares with the national average of nearly 4%. She says authorities have been on the lookout for non-compliance by retailers, but by and large, they're doing the right thing.
4: They've done 1,500 visits to retailers in the metropolitan area since the outbreak of war in the Middle East. They've issued 80 fines. So we even had a period in May of 18 days with no infringements, despite regular inspections.
3: Federal police say investigations are ongoing into the last group of ISIS-linked women and children who arrived in Australia yesterday. The seven women and 12 children touched down in Sydney and Melbourne after leaving a Syrian camp last week. No charges have been laid against anyone in the most recent cohort. Donald Trump has begun America's withdrawal from NATO. The US fighter jet commitment is to be slashed by a third, while the Navy is withdrawing all of its destroyers. Washington will also pull every submarine from the alliance, as well as all drones. The UK has broken its spring temperature records as a heatwave there takes hold. Just today, Kew Gardens in London recorded a maximum of 35.1, with the Met Office describing the conditions as unprecedented for this time of year. Michael Kill from London's Nighttime Industries Association says it's brutal trying to keep cool.
5: We don't have any air conditioning. Fans are about the best that we have. We're just not built, this country's not built for that sort of temperature. So, yeah, I mean, sunscreens and things like that. I mean, curtains drawn is about the best of it.
3: Virgin Australia is going all in on the new Toy Story movie. One of its Boeing 737 jets has been decked out with all the characters. Special personalised boarding passes for children are being handed out, while the movie will show on all flights next month.
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2: 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T's and C's apply. Several crashes now, one on Tonkin Highway southbound before Morley Drive Morley, blocking the right lane. A couple on the Piranha Freeway southbound, one after Millpoint Road South Perth, blocking the right lane with towies on site, and the other before Canning Highway and Como in the left emergency lane. And breakdowns on the Piranha Freeway southbound at Manning Road Como, blocking the left lane, the Mitchell Freeway southbound after Burns Beach Road Joondalup up in the right emergency lane with towies on site. 300,000 Australians homeless, 7.8 million Australians, one meal a day. Feed the hungry, house Australians. 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
3: Top of 23 today, which sounds not too bad, but wait. Cloudy, very high chance of showers, most likely in the afternoon and the evening. The chance of a thunderstorm in the late afternoon and evening, possibly severe with heavy rain, which may lead to flash flooding in the southwest. But a top of 23. 11 overnight, 21 clearing shower tomorrow. Showers and 19 on Friday, a late shower and 21 on Saturday. 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
3: 6AX. 7:06, and we are encouraging negativity today. No, it's not that. We just decided that we want to help you get some things off your chest.
4: Yeah. Well, the thing is, Okay, let me get this right. A problem shared is a problem halved.
3: There you go.
4: We don't want you holding on to your emotions and getting angry. Vent your spleen, because we don't want anyone getting sick.
3: We've got a couple of good ones lined up. So if you want to join us for Have a Whinge Wednesday, you could get in Friday's Call of the Week draw for the Sandiford voucher, $250 worth. Nothing to complain about there. So either get on Facebook or pick up the phone, 9484 1080, and just have a whinge about something that's annoying you. We got Wayne from Maylands ready to chip in shortly. I feel like we do this, and every time we do it, there's a lot of stuff about roads for some reason.
4: Yes, traffic.
3: Traffic. Roads in Perth. Who'd have thought?

0: The classic brekkie, Nat and Westo, for Fox Removals, 7:13 on Forever Classic 6AX. 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
1: I wouldn't say no, mate.
0: Well, you just need to be a part of the show, which, so you always are, but that sort of makes you ineligible. If, on the other hand, you're listening and you would like to be part of the show on Facebook or on the phone, 9484 1080, please do that. Get yourself in the draw on Friday. And today it's an easy one.
1: Yep.
0: Just, you're having a few issues selling the car, so you've been complaining a lot about that.
1: Rightly so, though, mate.
0: Hey, look, it's fair enough. But, you know, timing. It is a convertible and we're coming into winter. I hadn't even thought of that. And then I'm like, oh, of course.
1: No, well, neither did I when I put it up on Marketplace.
0: Look, you know what? Just sit on it for a little while, put it back up in September, boom, it'll be gone. Once the sun comes out.
1: Well, do you know what?
0: September.
1: It's probably just going to be sitting there anyway.
0: I know. There you go.
1: Can't sell it.
0: So it's Have a Whinge Wednesday. Complain about something that's bugging you and get yourself in the Caller of the Week draw. Wayne from Maylands.
2: Yes, mine's pretty much almost on the same thing as Nat. I was helping a friend sell a car. They don't have Facebook, so I put it up on Marketplace for them. I was doing all the comments and everything. People asking me questions I couldn't answer, so I just sent them to her number. And then she decides, no, I've put the price too low, so can you cancel it and redo it all again? I deleted the ad and then told her, no, do it yourself now.
1: Do it yourself, mate. Do you know what, though? It's those stupid questions, like in the advert. Not only have I got my suburb, but I got beautiful pictures and I've got everything that I've had done to it, including getting the... basically, the engine rebuilt. I got that done about 3 years ago. That was $7,000. And then one woman is back and forth. I swear to God, she must have sent me about 10 messages. And then she's like, and I think I upset her because she goes, well, what causes the engine to go? What's this with the head gasket? And I said, at the end of it, we've had 10 messages. And I said, have you ever heard of a thing called Google? Didn't hear from her again. So didn't sell the car. So... you interested in a Volkswagen convertible? Why no? Good price for you, mate. Oh, morning price.
2: I'd take it if I had the money. I like convertibles. I wouldn't care what the weather was like. I'd still have the top down. The only time it would be up is if it was raining.
1: Well, the thing is, this one, it's completely different to a lot of convertibles because it doesn't leak. But you're right. Any sign of sunshine and I've got the top off.
2: It's not like I have to worry about the wind blowing through my hair. I don't have any.
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5: 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Crash on Graham Palmer Freeway westbound exit to Mitchell Freeway and Northbridge in the left emergency lane. Tow is on site. And crashes on the Kanana Freeway southbound after Millpoint Road in South Perth, blocking the right lane. Tow is on site. Also before Canning Highway in Como in the left emergency lane. And crash cleared from Tonkin Highway southbound before Morley Drive, Morley. Breakdowns on the Kanana Freeway southbound at Manning Road, Como, and also Mitchell Freeway southbound after Burns Beach Road in Joondalup in the right emergency lane. 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

0: 7:26, Nat and Westo, the classic brekkie for Fox Removals on Forever Classic 6OX. If you'd like to head to Sandalford's award-winning restaurant with a $250 dining voucher, then just be a part of the show. You can do it on Facebook. You can do it on the phone, 9484 1080. Either way, it gets you in Friday's draw. And today, you have the chance to be a part of the show on what we've decided to call Have a Whinge Wednesday.
1: Just change things around.
0: Yeah, it's a variation on a theme. Ernie and Adderdale, you have a whinge?
2: Oh, my God. My pet hate. People in the 70 zone that want to do 45.
1: Oh, you don't like the slow drivers, mate?
2: Oh,
1: yeah.
2: I want to get somewhere. Like, hello. Also, they park when the traffic lights, at the traffic lights, they park a whole car back from the white main line. Well, and you're like, what's that all about?
1: Are they travelling in the right lane, Ernie, or are you talking about just a single road?
2: No, it can be either lane. I cop it every morning because I cross over Leach Highway down Stock Road. Some of them are in their own world, and then they go, oh, lights are green. Oh, okay, my turn to go. And they take their time. And two cars are gone, and it's gone amber again.
1: Oh, it's just not good enough, mate. And that's why the good Lord invented the good old horn. Just give them a great big horn up the behind.
2: Oh, yeah. That's... They don't like my horn. It's air horns because I'm a loud sort of person.
1: Oh.
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7: Cloudy with showers increasing today, 23 the expected top for Perth. From the Capital Radio 6AX newsroom, I'm Scott Maiman. WA's Energy Minister, Amber Jade Sanderson, says fuel supplies for the state are fairly stable as the Iran conflict continues. Only 1% of outlets are out of any fuel type on any given day. That compares with the national average of nearly 4%. She says authorities have been on the lookout for non-compliance by retailers, but by and large, they're doing the right thing.
8: They've done 1,500 visits to retailers in the metropolitan area since the outbreak of war in the Middle East. They've issued 80 fines. So we even had a period in May of 18 days with no infringements, despite regular inspections.
7: Federal police say investigations are ongoing into the last group of ISIS-linked women and children who arrived in Australia yesterday. The seven women and 12 children touched down in Sydney and Melbourne after leaving a Syrian camp last week. No charges have been laid against anyone in the most recent cohort. Donald Trump has begun America's withdrawal from NATO. The US fighter jet commitment is to be slashed by a third, while the Navy is withdrawing all of its destroyers. Washington will also pull every submarine from the alliance, as well as all drones. The UK has broken its spring temperature records as a heatwave there takes hold. Just today, Kew Gardens in London recorded a maximum of 35.1, with the Met Office describing the conditions as unprecedented for this time of year. Michael Kill from London's Nighttime Industries Association says it's brutal trying to keep cool.
9: We don't have any air conditioning. Fans are about the best that we have. We're just not built, this country's not built for that sort of temperature. So, yeah, I mean, sunscreens and things like that. I mean, we, you know, curtains drawn is about the best of it.
7: Virgin Australia's going all in on the new Toy Story movie. One of its Boeing 737 jets has been decked out with all the characters. Special personalised boarding passes for children are being handed out, while the movie will show on all flights next month.
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7: The Dow Jones closed at 50,461, gold selling at 4,516 US dollars an ounce. The Aussie dollar, 71 US cents, 12,763 Indonesian rupiah.
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7: West Coast recruit Brandon Stasevic says he was happy with his return from injury on Saturday, picking up 12 disposals in defence in a waffle match against East Fremantle.
11: Yeah, it was great. Good to be out there running around again. Had match day nerves, which was obviously haven't experienced that for a while. So, yeah, happy to get out there and have a run around and get through okay as well.
7: And that's the latest news update. I'm Scott Maiman from the Capital Radio Newsroom.
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1: 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A crash on the Kwinana Freeway southbound before Canning Highway Como in the left emergency lane. And a breakdown on the Kwinana Freeway southbound at Manning Road Como, blocking the left lane. It's slow on the Mitchell at Burns Beach Road inbound and Hepburn Avenue to Erindale Road. Also Stevenson Avenue out to South Terrace on the Kwinana, Canning Highway to Manning Road. Inbound busy, Mortimer Road to Rowley Road and Farrington Road to Mount Hurry Bridge. 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
12: 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And in the east, unleaded, Bourke Bassendean, Cannington and Oakford at 167.3 and for diesel, Bourke Oakford 195.3. 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
12: Cloudy today, a top of 23. Very high chance of showers, most likely in the afternoon and the evening, and the chance of a thunderstorm in the late afternoon and evening, possibly severe with heavy rain, which may lead to flash flooding in the southwest. 11 tonight. Tomorrow, 21 clearing shower. Friday, 19 showers. Saturday, 21 and a late shower, with 17 in Manning and 18 in Mindarie.
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0: Forever Classic 6AX, it is the classic breakfast with Nat and Westo for Fox Removals at 7.43. We've got some great ones more coming through on Facebook, so we'll get to those before we hit 8 o'clock. But you can chip in on Facebook or on the phone, 9 for 8 4 10 80. Put yourself in Friday's draw for the call of the week, the $250 dining voucher for Sandford's award-winning restaurant. And it's a simple one today. Very simple. Everybody's got something they need to get off their chest. Mm-hmm. They need a bit of therapy,
1: yes,
0: whatever it might be. So it was decided that we would do Have a Whinge Wednesday.
1: Yes, so come and sit on Dr. Foster's couch.
0: Let's get to Menora with Daryl. Hit us with your whinge.
2: Have a no whinge Wednesday. One thing I cannot stand, and my beautiful wife used to agree with me, people think they are better than everybody else.
1: And there's plenty out there, am I right, Daryl?
2: Well, we had the experience. We were, used to be invited to go to Moundra and visit some rallies, and everything is prim and proper. Well, they tolerated us for so long. When we got home one evening, one of the persons, I won't say any, that they are related, but they are, said, oh, can you stop Christine from clicking the bottom of the bowl when she finishes her dessert? I politely looked at my baby, and I said, they don't want you to clink the bowl because they're getting a bit annoyed. She said, darling, I'll deal with that in my own way. I said, okay. I was a bit worried about that. Henceforth, we did arrive there another fortnight later. Sitting around the table having dessert, she gets to the bottom of the bowl. She looks down. Honey, I will not clink. So she got up her finger and wiped it around the bottom and licked it off. To the disgrace of the whole family, they said, you're not welcome anymore. As we drove down the road, we said, freedom!

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2: 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Investing carries risk. A crash on the Kwinana Freeway southbound before Canning Highway, Como, in the left emergency lane with towies on site now. And a breakdown on the Kwinana Freeway southbound at Manning Road, Como, blocking the left lane. It's looking slow at the moment. Mitchell Freeway inbound at Burns Beach Road, Hepburn Avenue to Erindale Road and Stevenson Avenue through to South Terrace on the Kwinana. Further south, Canning Highway to Manning Road. Inbound, busy from Mortimer Road to Rowley Road and Farrington Road to Mount Hare Bridge. It's the final game of the regular season for the Western Force. The boys take on the Waratahs at HBF Park on Saturday afternoon. Tickets from Ticketmaster. 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

0: 7:56 with Nat and Westo on the classic brekkie for Fox Removals, Forever Classic 6IX, and Friday, Caller of the Week, $250 dining voucher for Sandford's award-winning restaurant. Considering they're in the top 1% of all restaurants in the country, it's worth being a part of the show and getting yourself in the draw, which you can do on Facebook or on the phone, 9484 1080. We do have a couple more calls lined up after 8 o'clock. Still stuff coming through on Facebook.
1: Jen, people not using roundabouts properly and not using indicators when turning the corner. Indicators must be an optional extra. I agree, Jen, especially if you're driving a BMW or an Audi.
0: Can I have a whinge about how every time we do this, that most of the whinges are about stuff on the roads?
1: It's huge, isn't it? Okay, what about Daniel's then? The Bank West ad.
0: Oh, yeah,
1: And the extra chewing gum ads. They are so annoying. That's the one where he's in the library and his forehead has a mouth and it starts chewing. It's like that listener ad with the ears.
0: With it, let's complain
1: freaks
0: about
1: me out.
0: Okay, well,
1: sorry.
0: Julie's just gone in with the Trivago ad.
1: You know, I love, with, what's his name? The guy with the teeth.
0: Jürgen Klopp.
1: Jürgen Klopp.
0: Is that the one?
1: I love him.
0: The guy
1: him.
0: With the teeth. That, he's had a fair bit of work done on those teeth, hasn't he? Those teeth are just not real. Is this the one?
2: You didn't check Trivago. You didn't check Trivago.
1: Morning, Julie.
0: yes, and so it... you know what? This one. We're still talking ads, but this one's a bit more serious because it's not that this is an annoying ad. I agree with May. Advertising for gambling sites and apps. And then you'll see in the same ad break, you'll get ads for, you know, charities trying to help families going through hard times.
1: Yeah, somebody organising those ads. Take a good, long, hard look at yourself.
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15: 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From the Capital Radio 6IX newsroom, I'm Scott Maiman. The system for helping job seekers find work will be overhauled for the first time in 30 years. The framework will be split into three streams, which will determine which job-seeking services people can access. It'll separate the newly unemployed, the long-term unemployed, and those who face other barriers getting a job. A 39-year-old Perth man will be sentenced next month for posting to social media he supported the gunman who carried out the Bondi Beach massacre. Martin Glenn pleaded guilty when he appeared in the Fremantle Magistrates Court yesterday via video link to weapons charges and racism. More of Perth's classic suburbia has joined the $1 million club, Brad McIntosh reports.
16: Along with half of Perth and Peel, Wanneroo, Balcatta and Kiara now have a median house price of $1 million or more. Data from Cotality showing that many areas that have been regarded as classic suburbia now come with the hefty price tag. Many of these suburbs were developed between the 50s and the 90s. The addition of these suburbs has split the opinion of investors, with some predicting prices to rise while others predicting prices to fall. It's put the value of WA's property market into the trillions. Brad McIntosh, Capital Radio News.
15: NASA has announced further details of its plan to establish a permanent base on the moon. The construction of the proposed $20 billion facility is planned to happen over the next 7 years, with the completed base expected to cover hundreds of square kilometres. Aussie sprinter Gout Gout will have his image on a Vegemite jar. The limited edition jar will be a collector's item.
14: Now a 6AX finance update.
15: The ASX ahead of the open this morning, 8,657. Gold selling at $4,515 an ounce. The Aussie dollar, 71 US cents, 12,761 Indonesian rupiah.
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15: Day three of the French Tennis Open, and last year's women's finalists have both scored straight set wins. Craig Gabriel reports.
17: Aryna Sabalenka and Coco Gauff had quick starts. Last year's finalists won in straight sets. Sabalenka was quizzed about the diamond necklaces she was wearing. She said she was going to wear three, but thought it a bit much, so settled for two. Naomi Osaka advanced, as expected, wearing an outlandish outfit in gold. Adam Walton upset Daniil Medvedev in five. It's his first top 10 win. And Alex de Minaur got an early walkover for his Wednesday match. Craig Gabriel, Paris.
15: And that's the latest news update. I'm Scott Maiman from the Capital Radio Newsroom.
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